0: see God. What? It's gone. It's gone.
1: There are no reports of serious injuries at this stage. The cause of the fire is unconfirmed. The Australian dollar is buying 71.56 US cents. This is AIR National News. Fremantle is undefeated in Perth this year, but Hawthorn insists it is ready for its Thursday night AFL qualifying final. The Dockers have won 8 of their past 9 matches against the Hawks. Hawks defender Jarman Impey says the Hawks are upbeat.
2: And I feel like we're just in a really good place, and holistically, we've got a good team, and the goal was to finish top 4, and we have.
1: In NRL, the Cronulla Sharks' top 4 push is over after an upset 38-18 loss to the Eels in Parramatta. It's their third loss in their past 4 games and locks in a 5th-place finish with 1 game left before the finals. The US Open action has begun at Flushing Meadows, and it's been a disappointing start for the Aussies. Storm Hunter has gone down to Marta Kostyuk in straight sets. Talia Gibson has pushed Donna Vekic to 3 sets, while Adam Walton has lost to Wu Yi Bing of China in straight sets. Better news, though, for Taylor Preston with a straight sets win over American Alicia Parks. Novak Djokovic starts his campaign tonight for a 5th US Open title. Australian Independent Radio News.
3: Good morning, you're live and local with Jeff McNish on Bunbury 103.7, and this is The Breakfast Show, sponsored by Martin Burns Bedroom Furnishing. Weather forecast for today, partly cloudy, very high chance of showers, most likely in the afternoon and evening. The winds will be west to northwesterly, 20 to 30 kilometres per hour, shifting southerly, 15 to 20 kilometres per hour in the evening. UV index is predicted to reach 6, which is high, and the expected maximum temperature for Busselton and Harvey today, 20, Collie 19 and Perth 22. Bunbury, we're expecting 20 today, 17 and cloudy on Tuesday, 18 and a shower or two on Wednesday, 18 and showers increasing on Thursday, and 17 and a shower or two on Friday. Around our capital cities, Adelaide is expecting sunshine, 21 today and 22 and a shower or two for tomorrow. Melbourne, 17 with cloud clearing, and then 22 and a shower or two and becoming windy for tomorrow. Hobart, 17, partly cloudy today, and then 20 and a shower or two for tomorrow. Sunshine in Canberra, 21 today and 20 for tomorrow. Sydney, 21 with cloud clearing, and then sunny and 25 for tomorrow. And Brisbane, 24 and partly cloudy for both today and tomorrow. And Darwin, sunshine, 35 today and 34 for tomorrow. At the moment, we've got 14 degrees in Collie, 15 in Busselton and 16 here in Bunbury. At 8:06, here's Daryl Braithwaite with Rise from 1994.

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It's time for birthdays. If you're having a birthday today, happy birthday to you. You celebrate it with the likes of Jack Thompson, who's turning 86 today, Australian actor. He co-starred in the 60s TV series Spy Force and has starred in a number of local movies, including Sunday Too Far Away, Breaker Morant, The Man from Snowy River, Australia, and The Great Gatsby. His other roles include Star Wars Episode II, Attack of the Clones, the TV miniseries My Brother Jack, and the TV movie South Pacific. He also had a role in the 1997 Clint Eastwood film Midnight in the Garden of Good and Evil. And Richard Gere is turning 77, US actor. His films include An Officer and a Gentleman, Pretty Woman, Summersby, Primal Fever, Runaway Bride, Chicago, and The Best Exotic Marigold Hotel. And Van Morrison is turning 81 today. Irish singer, his solo hits include Brown Eyed Girl, Domino, Bright Side of the Road, and Have I Told You Lately. In the 60s, he was a lead singer for the group Them, who charted with Gloria, Baby Please Don't Go, and Here Comes the Night. And we've also got one of his songs that it is, and of course it's Jackie Wilson said, I'm in heaven when you smile. And hopefully that's the way you feel today. If it's your birthday today, have a great day. Here's Van Morrison.

And happy 81st birthday to Van Morrison and to you if you're having a birthday today. Hope you have a great day. Now, Father's Day is coming up on Sunday the 6th of September and we've got a fantastic prize. We can make your dad or your husband king of the garden thanks to Bunbury Mower Service at 118 Blair Street. Just listen out for the cue to text in. Keep that phone number ready, 0448 057 916, and we'll be putting people into the draw. And then on Friday, we're going to be drawing out one lucky person to be able to give their dad that still gardening kit, which is worth $530. That'd be a great Father's Day or husband's Father's Day gift. Coming up this hour, we've got some great music from Jet, Herman's Hermits, John Mellencamp, Nathaniel and the Birds singing these songs.

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0: Jet and 17 from 2010. And good morning, you're live and local with Jeff McNish. 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

0: from 1965. That's The Byrds and Turn, Turn, Turn. To everything there is a season. It's 8:30, which means it's time for State News.
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2: This is ANU's Western Australia. I'm Lee Harrison. The state's Liberal leader says he's thrilled with the party's campaign in the Secret Harbour by-election, despite their primary vote falling to just 17%. One Nation has secured its first lower house seat in WA, with candidate Luke Hurtigan winning the by-election and snatching the once safe Labor seat. Basil Zemplis says One Nation's win was also thanks to the Liberals directing their preferences to the minor party.
3: Our preferences have directly affected the outcome of this result. One Nation would not have won without our preferences, so we have impacted this result. And we will continue to impact results around this state, but I'm pretty certain that many of them will start to come our way at the next state election and that we will be in a winning position.
2: Meantime, two new opinion polls show support for Labor and One Nation remain neck and neck. Michael Packey reports.
4: One Nation has sent shockwaves through Labor ranks after the minor party snatched its first lower house seat in the West Australian Parliament, winning the Secret Harbour by-election. The victory prompted leader Pauline Hanson to declare there is no longer such thing as a safe seat. Prime Minister Anthony Albanese hit back, declaring One Nation dangerous and dishonest. The latest news poll and Redbridge survey both show core support for Labor on 29%. One Nation has 30% of the primary vote in news poll and 28% in Redbridge. Michael Packey reporting.
2: Nearly 140 people have now lost their lives on WA roads this year. Police say a Hyundai Accent left Oak Park Road in the wheatbelt town of Warrior Mooring and struck a tree on Saturday afternoon. The 18-year-old man driving sustained critical injuries and died at the scene. WA is now on track for its worst annual road toll in almost two decades. To sport now, Fremantle is undefeated in Perth this year, but Hawthorn insists it's ready for Thursday night's qualifying final. The Dockers have won eight of their past nine against the Hawks, including a 15-point win in round nine. Hawks defender Jarman Impey says they're upbeat.
5: Another opportunity next week to turn things around. So I've always just had that positive mindset naturally, and I think that's just from my upbringing. And I feel like we're just in a really good place, and holistically, we've got a good team, and the goal was to finish top four, and we have.
2: Meanwhile, Fremantle's been defeated by Carlton in a thrilling AFLW clash. The Blues secured their third win of the season, 48-42. And a tough start for the Aussies on day one at the US Open, with Adam Walton and Talia Gibson losing their opening round matches. This is ANU's Western Australia.
0: Good morning, you're live and local with Jeff McNish on This is The Breakfast Show, sponsored by Martin Burns Bedroom Furnishing. Weather forecast for today, partly cloudy, very high chance of showers, most likely in the afternoon and evening. The UV index is predicted to reach 6, which is high. Expected maximum temperature for Bunbury, Busselton and Harvey today 20, Collie 19, and Perth is expecting 22. At the moment, it's 15 degrees in Collie, 16 in Busselton, and 18 degrees here in Bunbury. At 26 to 9 is John Mellencamp and Cherry Bomb.

Big weekend coming up with Father's Day on Sunday the 6th. And have you got your Father's Day present organised? Well, we can help you out there. Bunbury Mower Service at 118 Blair Street have given us a fantastic present that you could give to your dad or your husband and make them king of the garden with a still gardening kit. It includes a still cordless gardening pruner and a cordless compressor set, and it's valued at nearly $530. Now, we'll be giving one lucky person that prize to give to their father or to their husband. This coming Friday, we'll draw out one lucky winner. Now, if you want to be in the competition, all you need to do is text in now your name to 0448 057 916 and go into the draw. And, of course, on Friday during the Lunchbox Show, one lucky person's going to get that still gardening kit thanks to the Bunbury Mower Service at 118 Blair Street. So text in now, 0448 057 916, and your dad could be really happy this coming Sunday. Here's Herman's Hermits, Mrs. Brown, You've Got a Lovely Daughter from 1960.

0: Another one of those classic hits that we play here at Bunbury 103.7. Good morning, you're live and local with Jeff McNish, and this is The Breakfast Show, sponsored by Martin Burns Bedroom Furnishing, and it's their birthday sale on right now, and this is the last day. 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

this week. From 1972, yes. Wig Wham Bam. 12 to 9 on Bunbury 103.7. Now, they came to the Southwest from the Philippines, Ireland, and the Aussie was already here. They met up, created a band, and called themselves Pisces and the Realists. 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

0: 8 to 9 on Bunbury 103.7. Father's Day is coming up this weekend, and we've got Father's Day Fun Run at the Big Swamp Walk Trail. Starting from 8 a.m. till 10 a.m, the Bunbury Runners Club's Father's Day Fun Run is an all-inclusive family fun run and walk. You can choose one lap, about 2.2 kilometres, or two laps, about 4.5 kilometres of the Big Swamp Nature Park, followed by a coffee and breakfast, and you can check out the vintage cars on display, weather permitting, of course. Now, all proceeds for this event will go to the Men's Shed Bunbury. So put that in the calendar. That's this coming Sunday, Father's Day, at the Swamp Walk Trail, starting at 8 a.m. through till 10 a.m. A good opportunity for the whole family to go out and spend Father's Day doing a bit of a walk or a run around the Swamp Trail.
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Nathaniel, you're beautiful, which I'm sure you are this morning. Yes, looking very nice. It's 4 to 9. Thank you for sharing breakfast with me. I'll be back again tomorrow between 6 and 9 and we can share some breakfast and some more good music. Going to finish off this hour with the Smashing Pumpkins and a song called Disarm. That'll take us up to news at 9 o'clock. And Steve Ingram will be in after that to continue the live and local with the morning show. And, of course, we've got Josie Arnold coming in for the Lunchbox show after that at 12 o'clock. And don't forget, you've got Monday Memories with Ron Moffat from 3 till 5. Have a great day. I'll talk to you again tomorrow.

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1: I'm Alan Baskin. Family members of Australians missing in Nepal are asking the federal government to do more as they desperately wait for answers. Michael Lynch has details.
2: The death toll from the catastrophic flood disaster is nearing 800 and thousands of people are still unaccounted for. The federal government has announced another $3 million in aid, largely in the form of emergency hygiene kits and solar lighting solutions. Sirada Viswanathan's, whose family is among the 43 Australians yet to be found, has told Today she just wants answers.
3: The main thing we want is to try and get the Australian government to go over there, send their troops over to find our people. It's been 5 days now, and we know that the critical window of survival is getting slimmer and slimmer as the days pass, and we just have no answers.
1: The RAAF will deliver the new $3 million assistance package to Nepal in coming days. Two new opinion polls show support for One Nation and Labor is neck and neck at a national level. News Poll and Redbridge give Labor a primary vote of 29%. One Nation enjoys up to 30% backing. A new system will allow Australians to request the deletion of personal data online. Lee Harrison takes up the story.
4: The federal government has announced a new digital identity protection service to keep pace with technologies including AI and smart glasses. ID Lock will let people request the destruction of personal information from large digital platforms. Australians will also be able to block certain documents from being used in identity verification. The new service will be initially released to a small group of people for testing later this year, ahead of a broader national rollout in 2027. It'll be available through MyGov. Lee Harrison, Air News.
1: Eight people have died after a passenger ferry capsized and sank off the coast of northern Cyprus as it was heading to Turkey. More than 270 people were on board the catamaran when it capsized. 249 people have been rescued, but hope is fading for those still missing. The captain and seven of the crew have been taken into custody as an investigation gets underway. A warning's been issued across Europe for a potentially lethal ecstasy pill bearing the image of Donald Trump. Gavin Gray has details.
5: The pills, which feature a depiction of Trump's face on one side and the word Trump stamped on the other, have been found to contain a very high amount of the chemical PMMA. Paramethoxymethamphetamine is a substance similar to MDMA, the active ingredient in ecstasy. Users are being warned that they could experience symptoms such as overheating with potentially fatal consequences. And it's not the first time an image of Donald Trump has appeared on ecstasy pills. A decade ago, almost 5,000 orange-coloured ecstasy tablets in the shape of Trump's head were seized. They were being sold on the internet under the slogan, "Trump's make partying great again."
1: Australian boxing legend Tony Mundine is being remembered as a thoroughly good man. He's died at the age of 75 and is believed to have suffered a heart attack. This is AIR National News. Taylor Preston is the first Australian to win through to the second round at the US Open. She's beaten American Alicia Park 6-3, 6-3. Adam Walton, Storm Hunter and Talia Gibson have lost their opening round matches. In NRL, the Warriors have locked up a top two finish with a 46-32 win over the Knights. The Sharks' top four hopes are now gone after a 38-18 loss to the Eels. To AFL, and Hawthorn expects both Jack Ginnivan and Carl Amon to be 100% fit to play in their match against Fremantle this week. The Dockers have won eight of their past nine against the Hawks and are unbeaten at home this year. In just 11 days, the MCG goes from the heartbeat of AFL finals to the centre stage of the NFL. Anticipation's building for the sold-out LA Rams-San Francisco 49ers clash. Rams offensive lineman Steve Avila telling Today he can't wait to run out on the MCG.
6: Yeah, I thought it was interesting the way the field set up. I think it's like in an oval shape, so it would be pretty cool how they set it up for a football field. We had caught a game there, so we got a bit of how like fan interactions are. So that is something that I'm really looking forward to.
1: Reigning world champ Molly Pickham has been upset in the second round of the Fiji Surf Pro. Australian Independent Radio News.
7: Good morning and welcome to the morning show. 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Now, the forecast for the rest of Monday, maximum 20, showers, partly cloudy, sorry, very high chance of showers, most likely in the afternoon and evening. Winds west to northwesterly, 20 to 30 kilometres per hour, shifting southerly, 15 to 20 kilometres per hour in the evening. The UV index is predicted to reach 6, which is high. Expected temperatures in the region, Busselton and Harvey both looking for 20, Collie 19. If you're off to Perth, they're expecting 22. Currently it is 17 in Collie and Busselton and 18 in Bunbury. If you're off interstate, a quick run around the nation. Adelaide, 21 today, 22 and a shower or two tomorrow. Melbourne, 17 with cloud clearing today, 22 with a shower or two and windy tomorrow. Hobart, 17 and partly cloudy today, 20 with a shower or two tomorrow. Canberra, 21 today, 20 tomorrow. Sydney, 21 with cloud clearing today and 25 tomorrow. Brisbane, 24 and partly cloudy both today and tomorrow. And good old Darwin, 35 today, yes, and 34 tomorrow. That's it. You're right up to date with news and weather. Let's open the music today with the Johnnies.
8: Hey, man, they tell me you're pretty good. Don't you know you're in our neighborhood? So you're pretty fast on them there feet. You just best watch out when you dance down our street. You hear?

0: There we go. That's a different ending to a song. The Johnny's there, and there's going to be a showdown. Again, apologies for my voice today, but I'll see if I can get through the rest of the morning. And there we go. Good morning. I hope you had a wonderful weekend. I hope your team won. Mine didn't, but never mind. That's another story. Still hope you had a wonderful weekend. Things are happening today. Fairly normal. Fuel prices in a short while. We've definitely got to keep an eye on those. A quote for today. Yes, we'll do a quote for today. Birthdays, homegrown history after 10, as we normally would do. And the music quiz, courtesy of Buckingham Quality Butchers, after 11. And that's a new song today, a new quiz. New song from a new era. There we go. It was One on Friday by Nadine. There we go. Okay, I want to say a very special good morning this morning to the Wormholes Civil Boys, Tony and the crew. Always tuned in to 103.7. Thank you, guys and gals, if there are any. And I noticed they're working just up the road from us in Dalyellup on a little subdivision there. So again, to the Wormhole Boys, stay safe in the workplace today, guys and gals, and have a great day and stay tuned to 103.7. And if you are listening to Bunbury 103.7 from your workplace, let us know by sending a text to 0448 057 916, and we will give you and your company a shout out over the airways from time to time. And also our Father's Day competition. We're in the last week of our Father's Day competition. A little bit more about that as we go through the morning. There we go. It's 12 after 9. And, of course, at sponsor Arctic Air, now they stock and will install an air conditioner that's best suited to your needs. You can choose from Mitsubishi Heavy Industries, Panasonic, LG, and for evaporative, Cool Breeze. That's our sponsor, Arctic Air. Here are the Brownsville Station. That's the name of the band, and the song is Smoking in the Boys' Room.
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me in the middle of the night. Then I start hearing little sounds become so magnified here in the quiet. 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

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On Fridays, we pick the best of our listeners' quotes when Slade's in on a Friday, and we play them back to you. Okay, so today's quote: mistakes are a fact of life. It is the response to the error that counts. Courtesy of Nikki Giovannini. Okay, mistakes are a fact of life. It is the response to the error that counts. Think about that for a while. That's our quote for today. And if you have a favourite quote, by all means, share it with us, 0448 057 916, and we'd love to put it in with our listeners' quotes for Fridays. 29 to 10, here are The Collective Soul.

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It is 17 in Collie and Busselton and 18 in Bunbury. Now, Caleb, Kieran, Ashton and Pepper started back in 2016. They've gone from backyards to bright lights, and now their new single, I Never See Her. Enjoy this new West Australian song from Spacey Jane.

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1: Seniors Bonanza Bingo will be live on Sunday 20th of September at the Commercial Sporting and Recreation Club, Simmons Street. 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Seniors Bonanza Bingo will be held on Sunday the 20th of September at the Commercial Sporting and Recreation Club, Simmons Street. Doors open at 10:30 a.m. with eyes down at 12:30 p.m. sharp. 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
2: Come and sit down, pull up a chair. 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

And that was New World with Sister Jane, recorded back in 1972. 4 to 10 on Bunbury 103.7, and we're broadcasting for station sponsor Arctic Air right through until midday today. That's if you can keep bear up with my voice. Again, my apologies for the voice today. If you know anyone that's having a birthday or an anniversary today, send me the details via text 0448 057 916. I'd love to give them a shout out on your behalf coming up in the next hour when we do our birthdays and homegrown history. To take us to the news, here is Peter Andre.

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1: I'm Alan Baskin. Family members of those missing in Nepal's deadly floods are heading there to try to find their loved ones. 43 Australians are among the thousands still unaccounted for in the natural disaster. Santosh Swami's family is among them. He says he's doing what he can with the little information he has.
2: We've been trying to establish all types of contacts to understand their whereabouts, but unfortunately, we don't have any info as such. The location that they were there, it's no longer there. The place has been washed out.
1: Australia will send an extra $3 million in aid to Nepal over the coming days. Much of the funding will go towards emergency hygiene kits and solar lighting solutions. One Nation MP Barnaby Joyce says the party's relatability is resonating with Australians after it secured its first lower house spot in Western Australia. The group was victorious at the Secret Harbour by-election, snatching a safe Labor seat, and polling suggests the two parties are neck and neck at a national level. Women experiencing domestic violence are being forced to choose between their own well-being and the safety of their pets. A James Cook University study shows those accessing crisis services are often being asked to leave their pets behind. Those concerned the lack of pet-inclusive DV violence responses could lead to many victims refusing to cut themselves off from an offender. Motor neurone disease will soon be legally reportable as a condition in New South Wales. Medical practitioners will need to notify health authorities when they make an MND diagnosis. It's hoped the change will help experts develop a better understanding of the condition and its potential causes. Latest research is highlighting the financial toll blood cancer is having on Australian patients. The Leukemia Foundation has found one in eight people with the disease are delaying or cancelling treatment because of financial pressures. Head of research Bill Stavresky says the findings reflect a stark reality.
3: The research does reveal that quite a number of Australians are out of pocket quite significantly and on average close to $4,000 per annum.
1: And in further AIR medical news, a decade-long Australian medical trial has opened the door for better treatment for some heart conditions. Researchers have found that a device that corrects dangerous heart rhythms also reduces sudden cardiac death in patients younger than 70. Flinders University professor Joseph Selvanayagam says the defibrillators are currently only funded for those suffering from severe heart dysfunction.
4: There is a treatment paradox in the sense that the greatest number of patients with sudden death are usually those with mild dysfunction, and these people are currently not receiving this defibrillator treatment.
1: The federal government is understood to be leaving the door open to an import ban on smart glasses. Experts warn Australian laws haven't kept up with the privacy risk posed by the wearable recording devices. This is AIR National News. The Knights are thrilled to have the bye before the NRL finals after a bruising 46-32 loss to the Warriors in Auckland. Jacob Safiti is facing a suspension of at least 4 weeks after being sent off for a shoulder charge. Coach Justin Holbrook says with many of their side carrying injuries, the week off has come at a good time.
5: We'll be better for it now. You know, obviously we get the bye and our position may not change whether we won or not. Obviously, we wanted to win, so it secured our home final, but now we just have to wait till next week.
1: In AFL, Michael Voss is applauding Carlton players' response to his departure from the Blues. Josh Fraser replaced Voss when the Blues were 1 win and 8 losses. The Blues are now preparing for an elimination final against Geelong. Voss says the players deserve praise for turning the season around.
6: You know, all the credit really. I mean, there should be no other conversation other than the great work that they're doing and, you know, how the players have responded through the course of the season and, you know, they should be congratulated for that.
1: Alexander Vukic's first-round match at the US Open has been suspended due to rain on the outside courts. He's into a deciding fifth set. Aussie Minwoo Lee has finished equal fourth at the PGA Tour's season-ending Tour Championship, won by Scottie Scheffler. Australian Independent Radio News.
7: 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And apologies for my voice in advance. The Bunbury forecast for the rest of Monday, maximum 20, partly cloudy, a very high chance of showers, most likely in the afternoon and evening. Winds west to northwesterly, 20 to 30 kilometres per hour, shifting southerly, 15 to 20 kilometres per hour in the evening. The UV index is predicted to reach 6, which is high. Expected temperatures in our region, Busselton and Harvey both looking for 20, Collie 19. If you're off to Perth, they're expecting 22. Currently it is 18 in Bunbury, Busselton and Collie. For the rest of the working week, tomorrow Tuesday, minimum 6, maximum 17 and cloudy. Wednesday, minimum 8, maximum 18 with a shower or two. Thursday, minimum 7, maximum 18 with showers increasing. And on Friday, minimum 10, maximum 17 with a shower or two. There we go. You're right up to date with news and weather. It's 6 after 10. Here's a track from REM and it's Losing My Religion.

The Twilights, and You've Got Soul from 1967. It's 13 after 10 on Bunbury 103.7, and you're live and local with Steve Ingram. 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Here's a track from Earth, Wind and Fire. Let's groove.

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Jessica Malboy there. 22 after 10 on Bunbury 103.7. It's 19 in Collie and Busselton and 18 in Bunbury. Time to have a look at birthdays. And when we do this, we always look at a little bit of homegrown history. I'd like you to take your minds back to the 31st of August, 1941. Now, wartime petrol rationing was blamed for the closure of a local business. Emmett's Woodyard claimed it was impossible to keep their trucks going with small monthly ration of petrol provided. Mr. Emmett said he had resorted to using a horse and cart to cut down petrol consumption, but it was impossible to manage entirely with that class of transport owing to the distances the wood had to be carted. There we go. That's what was making headlines in 31st of August 1941. If it is your birthday today, a great big happy birthday from all of us here at Bunbury Community Radio. Hope you have a super day. So far, looking pretty good. Few clouds. As I said, Bunbury sitting on 18, going for a top of 20. Anyway, if it is your birthday, you share it with the likes of Jonathan LaPaglia, born in Adelaide in South Australia in 1969. Jonathan is 57 today, Australian actor and TV presenter. He is a presenter on the 2024 reboot of Top Gear Australia. He's known for his roles in the TV series 7 Days, The District and New York Undercover. He also hosted Network 10's revival of Australian Survivor. He's the brother of Anthony LaPaglia. That's Jonathan, turning 57 today. Also, if it is your birthday today, you would be sharing it with Jerry Allison, born in Hillsborough, Texas, in 1939. Unfortunately, died at the age of 82 in 2022. A US musician, he was the drummer with Buddy Holly and the Crickets. And their hits include That'll Be the Day, Oh Boy, Maybe Baby, and Think It Over. He also co-wrote many of their hit songs. It would have been his birthday, and he died in 1982. Jerry Allison, one of the drummers from Buddy Holly and the Crickets. So because of that, for all the birthday people, happy birthday. Here's Buddy Holly, and That'll Be the Day.

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Mark Anthony there. It's 28 to 11 on Bunbury 103.7, and we're broadcasting for station sponsor Arctic Air right through until midday today. And guess what? Coming up on Sunday, September 6th, it will be, you guessed it, Father's Day. Now, you can make your dad king of the garden. Yes, absolutely. 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Now, the gardening kit includes a steel GTA 26 cordless garden pruner set and a steel KOA 20 cordless compressor. Combined, valued at nearly $530. And all you need to do to go into the draw to win that for your dad or partner or whoever, all you have to do is text the word DAD, D-A-D, along with your full name. You know how to spell that. And you need to text it now to this number, 0448 057 916. Now, everybody that texts in their name and the word DAD goes into the draw. I'll let you know when you've been entered. Please, only one entry per person. That's because we will let you know that you're actually in the draw. And that's thanks to our sponsors, Bunbury Mower Service. So if you want to go into the draw, do it right now. Text the word DAD along with your full name to 0448 057 916. Go on, do it right now. There we go. 27 to 11. Here is Candy Staton.

0: 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They're next to the railway station on Picton Road. Just want to remind you about our quote for today. Mistakes are a fact of life. It's the response to the error that counts. That was courtesy of Nikki Giovannini. There we go. Mistakes are a fact of life. Yes, they are. It is the response to the error that counts. I like that. 22 after 11, here's Crash Craddock and Well Don't You Know.
1: When I was down that lonesome road, a lot of things I didn't know. There's one thing that I could see, this little gal belongs.

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Baby, I'm gonna treat you right. I'm gonna be

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Well, that was Jewel there with You Were Meant For Me. It's 13 to 11 on Bunbury 103.7. And I'll tell you what, get ready to turn up the volume as the Philharmonic Southwest Orchestra returns with Symphonic Rock, the ultimate mixtape, an electrifying concert celebrating some of the greatest rock anthems of all time. You can experience the thrill of a full symphony orchestra performing alongside a live rock band and an outstanding lineup of guest vocalists, creating a powerful fusion of orchestral brilliance and rock energy. Now, that's happening on Saturday, the 12th of September 2026 at the Bunbury Regional Entertainment Centre. And I'll tell you what, last year's concert sold out, so if you want tickets, you better go to the Breck website and get those tickets organised. Okay. He's unique, he's country, and he's certainly prolific. Here's Southwest performer Ray Jones with his 2026 track, Northern Stars.

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And again, apologies for my voice. I'm going to try and get through today. Coming up in the next hour, the Buckingham Quality Butchers a Music Quiz and Star of the Day competition. To take us to the news, here's a track from Kenny Loggins. 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
1: Hello there, this is Michael Lynch. More than 280 foreign nationals have now been rescued or located in flood-ravaged Nepal, but the confirmed death toll has climbed to 800. Air News reporter Nelson Scott, who's in Kathmandu, says there's a growing sense of anxiety as families wait for news of loved ones.
2: Because the affected areas are so remote and information is so scarce at this point, there's a sense of uncertainty around the place. No one really knows what's going on. And the difficulty, of course, is that with every day that passes over here, the chance of survival becomes less likely, and that angst increases and can turn to sadness.
1: Two new public opinion polls show no slowdown in voter support for One Nation. This report from Michael Packey.
3: Over the past week, One Nation stumbled over its signature migration policy with confusion over exactly how many people it would allow into the country. Despite this, the latest news poll and Redbridge survey both show support for One Nation and the Labor government essentially remains neck and neck, with News Poll giving the Pauline Hanson-led party 30% of the primary vote and Labor 29%. Redbridge also has Labor on 29% and One Nation on 28%. Senator Hanson sent shockwaves through Labor ranks after One Nation snatched its safe West Australian seat of Secret Harbour in Saturday's state by-election.
1: Older Australians eager to settle into retirement village living are joining lengthy queues in their quest to do so. A Retirement Living Council census shows almost 27,000 people registered to join retirement village waiting lists last year. Executive Director Daniel Gannon says that's because demand is outstripping supply.
4: There's about 2 million people over the age of 75, and this cohort will grow to 3.7 million by 2040. And there's just too much red tape that gets in the way of building more age-friendly homes. There are too many local governments that get in the way, too much congestion in the pipeline. But we're also seeing massive problems with construction costs.
1: The AFL is under a lot of pressure to act quickly and decisively to keep trans and gender diverse players out of women's footy. The league's facing criticism after approving a biological male to play in South Australia's Women's Footy League, forcing games cancellations, walkouts and protests. Player, agent and concussion campaigner Peter Jess says the decision creates a very real risk of injury.
5: Correct, it is, and that's already happened. You have a person who is 90 kg, 6'3", playing in the women's comp in South Australia. There's already been a couple of issues where the outcomes for the girls haven't been good.
1: In our medical news, a call to Canberra today to help reduce the cost of treatment for blood cancer. Leukemia Foundation research shows that Australians with the disease face an average annual out-of-pocket cost of more than $3,500. The LF's head of research, Bill Stavresky, says too many patients are suffering financial hardship.
6: They include everyday bills and costs, and for some, particularly regional or rural patients, it's travel and accommodation.
1: In our finance news, the All Ords is down 7 points to 92.86, and one Australian dollar this hour is buying 71.63 US cents. This is our national news. Perth rising tennis star Talia Gibson says she won't let an early exit from the US Open cloud a breakout 2026. The Aussie was knocked out in the opening round of Flushing Meadows in three sets by Croatia's Donna Vekic. Gibson says she's disappointed with the match, but not the season.
7: If I'm looking at my entire year so far, yeah, I've achieved a lot of things that I probably at the start of the year wouldn't have necessarily thought that I would have been able to. So, yeah, to still be in the position that I am now, so I don't really think I have any points to defend.
1: Tributes today for Australian boxing legend Tony Mundine, who's died of a heart attack aged 75. He was the only Australian boxer to fight across four weight divisions for world titles. Retired boxer Jeff Fenwick says Mundine was a good man who gave back to the community.
8: You knock on the door, you go to the gym, and this amazing human being was there to help and, to give you whatever you needed. So it wasn't one of these guys there who, you know, who wanted the media to know what he'd done. He'd just done it because, he wanted to do it. But he'd done so much to help the Indigenous, and not just Indigenous people. He helped everybody.
1: Carlton is looking to continue its resurgence under Josh Fraser in Friday's AFL elimination final against Geelong. The Blues have won four of their past five games against the Cats. Scottie Scheffler has won the PGA Tour Championship by 3 strokes. Minwoo Lee was the best of the Aussies in a tie for 4th, 5 strokes off the pace. Australian Independent Radio News.
9: And you're listening to The Morning Show, sponsored by Arctic Air, and your host today, Steve Ingram. Again, apologies for my voice. I'll try and get through to midday. Now, the Bunbury forecast for the rest of Monday, maximum 20, partly cloudy. A very high chance of showers, most likely in the afternoon and evening. Winds west to northwesterly, 20 to 30 kilometres per hour, shifting southerly, 15 to 20 kilometres per hour in the evening. The UV index is predicted to reach 6, which is high. Expected temperatures in our region, Busselton and Harvey both looking for 20, Collie 19, and if you're off to Perth, they're expecting 22. Currently it is 18 in Collie, 19 in Busselton and 20 in Bunbury. For the rest of the working week, tomorrow Tuesday, minimum 6, maximum 17 and cloudy. Wednesday, minimum 8, maximum 18 with a shower or 2. Thursday, minimum 7, maximum 18 with showers increasing. And on Friday, minimum 10, maximum 17 with a shower or 2. That's it. You're right up to date with news and weather. It is 6 after 11 on Bunbury 103.7. Here's Jack Johnson.

There we go. That was Jack Johnson. It is 10 after 11 on Bunbury 103.7. You're live and local with Steve Ingram. And this is The Morning Show. 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Open Monday to Friday, 7 till 6 and 7 till 1:30 on Saturdays. There are terms and conditions. You're not eligible to win the voucher if you have won a prize from the radio station in the last 30 days. But you could still be Star of the Day, just not get the voucher. There we go. And if you have won a voucher, you must collect it within 30 days. That's all the hard bit. The new bit is, it's a brand new song today from a brand new era. And all you need to do is name the song and the artist of the little tiny snippet that I'm about to play. Send the details via text to 0448 057 916, and if you're right, you win the voucher. That's how simple it is. Are you ready for today's music quiz? Here we go. Listen very carefully. Ooh, interesting. A bit more. And again. If you think you know the name of that song and the artist, send me a text. 0448 057 916. We're going to keep it open for a little bit longer. In the meantime, here's John Farnham and Rock Me Baby.

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absolutely brilliant together. 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And we're broadcasting for station sponsor Arctic Air right through until midday today. It's 18 in Collie, 19 in Bunbury and Busselton. And we are in the middle of our music quiz. Sorry, a bit delayed there this morning. I want to say good morning to Dave. Good morning to you, Dave Williams. Now, Dave is quite a knowledgeable gentleman when it comes to music. And submission for today, is it World Without Love by Peter and Gordon? Well, sorry, Dave, guess what? Sorry, mate, that is incorrect. Now, we've got a couple more. We've got, Troy De Silva suggesting it might be Better Man by Robbie Williams. Guess what, Troy? You've got it dead right, but you were beaten by James Sautress. Good morning, James. Yes, you were the first one in this morning with Better Man from Robbie Williams. I don't know how you guys do it. Looking at it, I paid, I think, about 0.5 of a second. Well done. Congratulations, James. You're the winner of today's $20 voucher for meat at Buckingham Quality Butchers. Bad luck, Troy. It was only about 28 seconds. And to you, Dave, well, just keep trying, mate. And if you didn't get today, if you didn't get it, what about trying tomorrow? We'll do it again. And I'll have a new song tomorrow, okay, from a different era. And we'll see how you go. By the way, Robbie Williams has sold a total of more than 21,108,856 albums as a solo. How good is that? Anyway, here he is in full with today's music quiz. Congratulations to James Sautress. He's Robbie Williams and Better Man.

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You're live and local with Steve Ingram, and this is The Morning Show, sponsored by Arctic Air. But it is the Bunbury Mower Service who are giving away this fantastic Father's Day prize, because it's Father's Day coming up on September 6th. Now you, yes, you can make your dad king of the garden with this steel gardening kit from Bunbury Mower Service. 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All right? Now, if you want to go into the draw with a chance to win that prize for your dad or partner, all you have to do is send a text, okay, with the word DAD, D-A-D, and your full name to 0448057916. Now, if you do it now, you'll go straight into the draw, and everyone that sends the word DAD with their full name goes into the draw. Everyone gets the same chance for the great Father's Day present, thanks to Bunbury Mower Service. You can actually call in store and see their range of garden care tools. Now, only one entrance per person. I'll let you know when you've been entered, and the prize will be drawn and announced this Friday, September 4, during the Lunchbox Show with Peter Eisenhammer. 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Okay, 25-12, here's Elton John with Passengers, coming right up now.

Elton John there with Passengers. 22 to 12 on Bunbury 103.7. And you're listening to The Morning Show, sponsored by Arctic Air. And your host today, Steve Ingram. Currently it is 18 in Collie and Busselton, 20 in Bunbury. Here's an oldie but a goldie from Glen Yardbrough and the Honey Wind.

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5: Bill walked me to my door last night and he said, "Before I go, there's something about our love affair that I have a right to know." 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

0: There we go. Jim Stafford and My Girl Bill. Interesting. 14 to 12 on Bunbury 103.7, and you're listening to The Morning Show, sponsored by Arctic Air. Okay, I want to have a quick shout-out this morning to the Eden Life Golf Boys. They're always out on a Monday morning, rain, hail or shine. They're out playing golf at either Collie, Capel, Donnybrook, or Harvey. I'm not sure where they are today. They told me the other day they'd even play in the snow if we had snow here, but never mind. I hope you had a great day, guys, out in the golf course today. I'll hear about all the scores this evening, I'm sure. And in the meantime, this is Suitable, came up on my playlist.
1: I'm getting old. 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

There we go. Sean Lennon there, and I guess we're all getting old. 11 to 12 on Bunbury 103.7. Johnny Taylor hails from Bunbury, and he's been described as a relentless touring machine. Here's another track from one of our local musicians. This is Take It Slow.

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Remember those? Yes, they were the Kinks. You really got me. It goes back to 1964. It's 5 to 12 on Bunbury 103.7. Honestly, the day's gone really, really fast today. I don't know. My voice, thank you for persevering listening to my voice. I'm sorry. I hope it's better tomorrow. I'll still be back tomorrow to do the morning show between 9 and midday. So it's about my lot for today. Thanks for your company. I've enjoyed it. I certainly hope you have too. As I said, I'll be back tomorrow morning. In the meantime, Josie Arnold will be in with this afternoon's edition of the Lunchbox program, courtesy of Outdoor Blind Designs. Going to leave you today with Supertramp and Give a Little Bit. Bye for now.

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1: This is Air News Western Australia. I'm Alan Baskin. A federal Labor minister acknowledges his party has a lot of work to do to maintain the backing of voters after losing to One Nation in the Secret Harbour by-election. Two new opinion polls suggest that nationally there is a similar amount of support for both One Nation and Labor. Environment Minister Murray Watt has told Today his party is taking the challenge seriously.
2: It's another reminder that from Labor's perspective, we've got two jobs. We've got to keep delivering the real change to make people's lives better. And secondly, we've got to show people that all of that is at risk from One Nation and the Liberal Party working together, because they've said that they want to take that sort of support away.
1: One Nation leader Pauline Hanson says she's excited about the party's win. Senator Hanson says she doesn't believe it's a one-off and shows how fed up people are.
3: I think there's a groundswell of supportive movement that's happening. People have had enough of the major political parties to the point that they don't trust them anymore. You've had your chance, you promised us this, you haven't carried through. All the rhetoric, all the promises, nothing happens. And people are facing more pain and hurt, especially the cost of living.
1: Police are calling for witnesses to an e-scooter crash in Perth's north, which has left two teenagers with serious injuries. The 14-year-olds were thrown off the device when the rider lost control along Huntress Road in Doubleview around 7:30 last night. One was rushed to Perth Children's Hospital, the other went at normal road speed, and both are now in a stable condition. Police are reminding the public it's illegal to have more than one person on an e-scooter. Multiple emergency services crews had to respond late yesterday to a fire in a boat at Fremantle's Challenger Harbour. Emergency services were alerted to the out-of-control blaze shortly after 4 p.m. on Sunday. The boat was engulfed in flames, sending plumes of toxic black smoke billowing over the city. The boat struck the nearby rock groin and burnt to the waterline. Air Sport and Perth's Taylor Preston has capped off a breakout year on the tennis tour with her first win at Flushing Meadows. She's through to the second round at the US Open after beating local hope Elisa Parks 6-3, 6-3. Preston says it's a major milestone.
4: Milestone.
5: Yeah, it's really special. I'm glad that my first Grand Slam win was in Australia, but you know, hopefully I can keep winning rounds at all the slams, not just at home.
1: Fremantle has fallen by just 6 points to Carlton in front of a sellout crowd in the AFLW. Despite fighting back in the final term, they couldn't overcome a scoreless first and third quarter. The final score, 48-42. Frio's Mim Strom says the triggering of Wharfie time in the last 90 seconds was inspiring, but they just couldn't convert the 6-point deficit into a win.
6: It was awesome. We heard the Wharfie time, which was really cool. And I thought we were on for a little 7-point play at the end there, but ultimately they just flooded too many back and we just couldn't get them up. Unfortunately, we couldn't get it done for the fans, but I think they would have had a really great day.
1: This is Air News, Western Australia.
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7: Current temperature in town is 20 degrees. We're going for a top of 20 today, so we've reached that with showers increasing. Tuesday, 1st of September, 6 to 17 and cloudy. Wednesday, 8 to 18 with a shower or two. Thursday, 7 to 18 with showers increasing. Friday, 10 to 17 with a shower or two. And Saturday, 9 to 19 and showers. Sunday, 6 to 18 with possible showers. Busselton, you're going for a top today of 20 with showers increasing. Harvey, 20 with showers. Collie, 19 again with showers. And as is Perth, with a top of 22 degrees.

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It's 12:08. Huge thanks to the gentlemen previous to me, both Jeff and Steve, for keeping you entertained. 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Coming up, I've got, as well as great music, I'm giving you the opportunity to win a fantastic thriller by Richard Osman, We Chase the Shadows. He's the best-selling author of Remember the Thursday Murder Club? Well, he's now done We Chase Shadows, and it's a great new murder mystery. I'm also giving you the chance to go in the draw to win a fantastic prize by Still for your father on Father's Day. I'll be giving you details of that just a little bit later on. I'll be sharing a few little nonsensical things with you as well along the way, as well as taking requests on 0448 057 916.

Gentle little song by Fleetwood Mac there for the early afternoon, Never Going Back Again. It's 11 past 12 on Bunbury 103.7. Josie Arnold with you until 3 o'clock. Hope you can stay with me until then and send me through a little bit of taste for my show on 0448 057916, just as Jorge has done. Thank you, Jorge. One of my favourite artists that doesn't get played enough, old Blue Eyes. Here's Frank Sinatra, That's Life.

0: That was music, wasn't it? That was song, that was lyrics, that was everything. They just they just keep going, don't they, over 50 years old. Thank you, Jorge, for adding that to the playlist today. Frank Sinatra, That's Life. And as I was listening to it, I thought, you know, that is life. It's about resilience, isn't it? You're up, you're down, you're all over the place, but you just pick yourself up and you carry on. We were lucky. We learnt resilience, didn't we? Anyhow, enough of my personal beliefs. 15 past 12 on Bunbury 103.7.
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Jackson Brown there with Lawyers in Love. It's 21 past 12 on Bunbury 103.7. It's a blue sky out there. They have said rain and cloudy, but at the moment it's rather quite pleasant. If you're sitting outside with a nice cup of tea or a cup of coffee listening to 103.7, thank you for joining me. Now, Maggie, you wanted to hear Sunday Morning Coming Down. I don't have it by Kris Kristofferson. I've searched everywhere. I hope Johnny Cash is an okay sub for you, but thank you for being part of my show.

0: 28 past one on Bunbury 103.7. First up there was Jackson Brown, Lawyers in Love. And then for you, Maggie, I'm glad it was a good substitute. Thank you. It came out in 1970. Johnny Cash, Sunday Morning Coming Down, and The Pretenders, Back on the Chain Gang. And then we had Sweet Dreams and Made of This. It's been a bit of a break, hasn't it? I had to duck off and do something behind the scenes. That was Eurythmics with Sweet Dreams and Made of This. Now, what are we doing? 27 to 1 on Bunbury 103.7.
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2: 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Sometimes it's funny, sometimes it's sad, but that's the charm. It's real, not bad. Enjoy a night of bush poetry and socialising with the Bunbury Bush Poets. They meet every 2 months at the Parade Hotel. The next gathering is on Monday, the 5th of October. It kicks off at 6 p.m. for a couple of hours of poetry, socialising and a really relaxed night. The Bunbury Bush Poets' next meeting is at the Parade Hotel on Monday, the 5th of October. The Grapevine on Bunbury 103.7.

There you go, Moody Blues there with Your Wildest Dreams, came out in 86. I think I had every single LP they put out at one stage. They probably would have been collector's items now, but as you do, you let things go, don't you? Thinking, oh, nobody else will want these, and we're moving on to CDs then, weren't we? However, you can always hear it on the wireless, can't you? Especially on 103.7. Hello, Ted and Bev, nice to have your company. And you want to hear a lovely song by Dolly Parton. Hasn't it been lovely to see her... all the features about her on the airwaves and on TV. I can't remember another artist that kind of went on for so long, and I'm not against it. I think she's a wonderful woman. I think she actually taught us that you can be successful and still remain kind, basically, because she just kept giving, didn't she? For you, Ted and Bev, here's Dolly Parton, Love is Like a Butterfly.

0: Thanks, Ted and Bev, for requesting a little bit of Dolly Parton on today's show. There she is with Love Is Like a Butterfly. I mean, we don't know her, do we? But you just get the impression that there was nothing bad that you could ever say about such a beautiful woman. I know hubby and I tried watching 9 to 5 the other night on TV. I got three quarters of the way through it. I couldn't do it. It was just too far gone for me. But anyway, it's good to see her as a younger person. 18 minutes to 1 on Bunbury 103.7. Thank you, Alfie. I'm going to come up with your request very soon, as soon as I can find it for you.
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Cornelia's brother and brothers and sister Rose there with It's Too Late to Turn Back Now. It certainly is when you know you're falling, don't you? You've got to go the whole way. It's 13 to 1 on Bunbury 103.7. Now, Alfie, I've had a little deep dive into what you've asked me for. I've got a song called The Sweetest Gift, but it's only Linda Ronstadt. But I do have another one combining Dolly and Emma and Linda that I'll play for you straight after. So stay tuned. And Pete, I'm off looking for your requests as well. Meanwhile, Linda Ronstadt, Sweetest Gift.

0: That's a very interesting song, Elfie. Thank you for requesting it. Linda Ronstadt, The Sweetest Gift. And I have got straight after these messages. No, I haven't. That's a lie. I've got the Bee Gees after these messages. And then I'm going to play you a little bit of Dolly, Emma and Linda.
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2: 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The event will take place on Sunday the 20th of September between 11:30 a.m. and 3:30 p.m. at the Parade Hotel Waterfront Bar. Food and refreshments can be ordered and paid for at the bar. There will be some formalities and stories from 1 to 1:30 p.m. but most of the time will be for reminiscing and catching up with old friends. 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

6 minutes to one there. Bee Gees there with Massachusetts. Now, just before I play this final song for the hour, I just want to say thank you to a lot of people who contacted me via 103.7. We have family in Nepal, as some of you may know, and I have been inundated with beautiful messages from a lot of places to say I hope they're safe. Our family live 45 minutes out of Kathmandu, so they aren't on the Tibetan-Chinese border, but I can honestly say the whole country is just devastated with what has happened. So thank you all to those who have privately messaged me via the radio station. It's much appreciated. Now, here's Dolly, Emma and Linda with a beautiful song, Feels Like Home to Me, taking us up to the other side of the news. Thanks for requesting, Alfie. I couldn't quite make what you wanted, but I'm sure you're going to enjoy this one just the same. Here they are, Dolly Parton, Emmylou Harris and Linda Ronstadt. Feels Like Home.

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1: Good afternoon, this is Michael Lynch. Our major political parties are assessing the ramifications of One Nation's win in a weekend by-election in Western Australia. Alan Baskin reports.
2: Victoria's Premier Ben Carroll is convinced the Liberals will join forces with One Nation ahead of the November state election. It follows the minor party's big win in the Secret Harbour by-election at the weekend in Western Australia.
3: We know what that by-election in WA has shown. You will see Jess Wilson now chasing Pauline Hanson to the fringe to do a deal. They're already talking as parties and rolling out the red carpet to Barnaby Joyce. You watch now those conversations get louder and stronger.
2: One Nation leader Pauline Hanson says voters have had a gutful of the Albanese government. Alan Baskin, Air News.
1: Family members of those missing in Nepal's flooding disaster are heading overseas to try to find their loved ones. 43 Australians have been named among the thousands of people missing, while close to 800 people have died. Santosh Swami, whose family is among the missing, has told Today he's doing what he can with what little information he has.
4: We've been trying to establish all traces of contacts to understand their whereabouts, but unfortunately we don't have any info as such. The location that they were there, it's no longer there. The place has been washed out.
1: To Queensland now, where e-bike and e-scooter riders are now required to hold a valid driver's licence, with parents to face fines if their child is caught breaking the rules. Almost 400 illegal e-bikes and e-scooters have so far been taken off Queensland streets. A decade-long Australian medical trial has opened the door for better treatment of some heart conditions. Researchers have found a device that corrects dangerous heart rhythms and reduces sudden cardiac death in patients younger than 70. Flinders University Professor Joseph Selvanayagam says the defibrillators are currently only funded for those suffering from severe heart dysfunction.
5: There is a treatment paradox in the sense that the greatest number of patients with sudden death are usually those with mild dysfunction, and these people are currently not receiving this defibrillator treatment.
1: Shark attack survivor Leah Stewart has described how she fought like hell to stay alive when she was injured at Coogee Beach. She says it felt like everything was leaving her body, but she knew she couldn't leave her baby daughter. Leah has told 60 Minutes it was like fighting a dinosaur as she punched it.
6: Its face was horrific. I'll never forget its face. It was huge, and its teeth and its mouth was massive, and its eyes, its black little beady eyes. We were looking face to face.
1: In Air World News, Bali was at the centre of a major fire emergency overnight. Reports and videos of the dramatic blaze at Che Gado Gado in Seminyak began circulating on Facebook, with witnesses describing scenes of panic as diners took shelter on the beach.
7: Gado Gado! It's gone.
1: This is Air National News. Fremantle has fallen by just 6 points to Carlton in front of a sellout crowd in the AFLW. Despite fighting back in the final term, they couldn't overcome a scoreless first and third quarter, 48-42 at the final siren. Frio's Mim Strom says the triggering of Wharfie time in the last 90 seconds was inspiring, but they just couldn't convert the 6-point deficit to a win.
8: It was awesome. We heard the Wharfie time, which was really cool, and I thought we were on for a little 7-point play at the end there, but ultimately they just flooded too many back and we just couldn't get them up. Unfortunately, we couldn't get it done for the fans, but I think they would have had a really great day.
1: The Knights say they're thrilled to have the bye before the NRL finals after a bruising 46-32 loss to the ladder-leading Warriors in Auckland. Jacob Zafidi is facing a suspension of at least 4 weeks after being sent off for a shoulder charge. Coach Justin Holbrook says with many of their side carrying injuries, the week off has come at a very good time.
9: We'll be better for it now. You know, obviously we get the bye and our position may not change whether we won or not. Obviously we wanted to win, so it secured our home final, but now we'll just have to wait till next week.
1: Australian boxing great Tony Mundine has died aged 75 from a heart attack. Before retiring in 1984 and coaching his son Anthony, Mundine posted 80 career wins, with 64 of them knockouts. Australian Independent Radio News.
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11: Current temperature in town is 20 degrees, which is our maximum forecast. And showers apparently going to be increasing. Thursday, the 1st of September already, 6 to 17 and cloudy. Wednesday, 8 to 18 with a shower or two. Thursday, 7 to 18 with showers increasing. Friday, 10 to 17 with a shower or two. And Saturday, 9 to 19 with showers. And Sunday, 6 to 18 with a possible shower. Busselton, you're going for a top today of 20 with showers increasing. Harvey, 20. Showers, as is Collie and Perth, with tops of 19 and 22 respectively.

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Thank you for your company. I feel like last hour was a bit of a mishmash, so we're going to try and tighten it up a little bit this hour. You probably didn't notice it because in broadcasting, you're busy, you're being a bit like a duck, you're paddling like fury underneath, but it should sound smooth. But there's been a few things going on behind the scenes here, but anyway, all good, that you will hear about at a later date. Now, Pete, you wanted to hear Jimi Hendrix or Elvis Presley. Do you know, my love, I couldn't find either of those. So this one's for you. I know it's one that you like.

There you go, Pete. I hope that was an okay substitute for you. Elvis Presley with Ain't That Lovin' You, Baby. It's 14 past one on Bunbury 103.7. Now, I also couldn't find the request you wanted either, Marie. I'm so sorry. But I think you're a bit of a Masters Apprentices fan, so this one's for you. Thanks for tuning in to 103.7.

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At 23 past one, there's Bruce Springsteen, Dancing in the Dark. He's a good artist, isn't he? Don't think he ever put out anything that's not listenable to either. Josie Arnold with you until 3 o'clock this afternoon. Thank you for your contributions to my show. Keep them coming. 0448 057 916. Very soon, I'm going to give you the opportunity to go into the Father's Day promotion that we're doing to win some steel garden tools. But first of all, Joanne, thank you for your request. I haven't heard this in a long time. It's great, and it's a little bit of 60s, which I'm a little bit partial to. Hope your day is going well. Here's the Tremolos, Silence is Golden, for you, Joanne.

There you go, Joanne, especially for you. Great song, Tremolo, Silence is Golden. Artula, your request is coming up very soon, but I've just got to do this promotion first of all, because between you and me, I don't think I did it last hour, so we'll have to do it twice more. It's like doing homework, isn't it? You have to repeat it. Look, it's Father's Day on Sunday, September the 6th. Make your dad king of the garden with a steel gardening kit from Bunbury Mower Service, 118 Blair Street. 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The gardening kit includes a cordless garden pruner set and a cordless compressor set, which is valued at over $500. It's $530, so that's not to be sneezed at. All you need to do is text Dad with your full name now to 0448 057916 to go in the draw. It's a fantastic Father's Day present, thanks to Bunbury Mower Service. Now, we only take one entry per person. If you've already entered, your name's already on it, and it's only eligible. You're only eligible to win this prize if you haven't won anything else in the last 30 days. So do please remember that before you text in. Here's the lovely John English for a lady who's not feeling the very best down in Capel. Di, I hope this cheers you up.

Not only a wonderful artist, but a true gentleman, John English there. Handbags and glad rags, especially for you, Di, down in Capel. I hope that someone's looking after you with care. It's awful not being well. You soon realise that health is wealth, don't you? Anyhow, thank you for keeping us company this afternoon as well. Atula, you wanted to hear a little bit of Earth, Wind and Fire, one of your favourites, hey? Thanks for being part of the show. Here's September, especially for you.

There you go, Artula. That's a great song. Earth, Wind and Fire with September. It's 23 minutes to 2 on Bunbury 103.7. Joanne, thank you. Those biscuits that you've just mentioned that are in the kitchen are from my childhood. So I'm about to go and discover them now. I didn't know they were there. I literally walked straight into the studio when I came here today. So I haven't ventured into the kitchen for a cup of tea yet, but I shall be doing that right now. Meanwhile, Pete, you wanted to hear the Doors. Here they are with Riders on the Storm.

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At 12 to 2, there's a classic there from Joe Cocker, You Can Leave Your Hat On. It's a great song, isn't it? It's fantastic. Josie Arnold with you until 3 o'clock this afternoon. Keep the requests coming on 0448 057 916. And just after 2 o'clock, I'm going to have Ron Moffat in the studio telling us what he's going to be bringing into your world after between 3 and 5 this afternoon with his Monday Memories. I've asked him to behave himself, but I don't hold out much hope. So we'll just be very quick and very brief with him in the studio to let you know what's happening in his show this afternoon. Meanwhile, Chrissy, you requested this song, Until I Found You, Stephen Sanchez.

0: There you go, Chrissy, especially for you on a lovely Monday afternoon, Until I Found You. Stephen Sanchez, thanks for tuning in. 103.7, nice to have your company.
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2: The trains will be running again at the Forest Park Miniature Railway on the 20th of September. Run by volunteers and railway enthusiasts, the trains operate between 10 and 2. 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Spoil them with ice creams, drinks and a sausage sizzle after the ride. Catch a ride on the Forest Park Miniature Railway on the 20th of September. Closed shoes must be worn. The Grapevine on Bunbury 103.7.

Hands up those who remember the Poseidon Adventure movie. That was one of the songs for it, wasn't it? You know, we thought that was bad. Now what you see on our screens is absolutely nothing to what is allowed to be broadcast. It seems quite ridiculous, some of it. But anyhow, I'm showing my age by knowing that that was a Poseidon Adventure, aren't I? Josie Arnold with you until 3 o'clock this afternoon on 103.7. Now, as I said earlier, I'm going to have Ron Moffat in the studio just after the 2 o'clock news, chatting to us about what he's going to be broadcasting on his new show. Oh, not a new show anymore. Monday Memories, 3 till 5. Until the news, taking us up to the top of the news, here's Gladys Knight and the Pips. Gosh, I need a coffee, don't I? And I'll see you on the other side of the news. Gladys Knight and the Pips, Midnight Train to Georgia.

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1: Good afternoon, this is Michael Lynch. The Albanese government is being urged to follow the UK and ban pornographic material depicting strangulation or suffocation. The death of a Sydney teenager in a suspected case of strangulation during sex has reignited discussion about the potential harm of certain content. New South Wales opposition leader Kelly Sloane says state and federal inquiries have both recommended increasing restrictions on pornographic material.
2: It's time to stop talking about it. It's time to get on with the job. No more inquiries. Let's look to other jurisdictions and make sure that these huge companies, these pornography companies and also the social media companies, are held to account for what they're doing to our young people.
1: Pauline Hanson says One Nation will scrap Victoria's net zero target and will instead bring nuclear power to Victoria. The minor party is campaigning ahead of that state's November election and is promising to reinvest in coal and gas and to ditch renewable energy projects. Speaking at a power station today, Hanson refused to be drawn on nuclear power details, but claimed that a reliance on renewables is not sustainable.
3: It's not coming to an end. The world is not going to come to an end. You know, to say that you can shut down the coal-fired power stations, and we've seen that. They were supposed to shut this down next year or two. Now they see they can't do it. They have to extend the time limit. They know that the renewables will not deliver the power that this country needs.
1: Tax debts are weighing very heavily on small businesses struggling to stay afloat. There's been a surge in calls to financial counsellors over the past year, with Small Business Debt Helpline data revealing that 66% of inquiries involved a debt to the Australian Tax Office. At the same time, young adults struggling to understand the basics of finance are pushing for better education. A Financial Basics Foundation survey shows 82% of respondents are feeling stressed about managing money, with 94% saying financial literacy should be taught in schools. The New South Wales Attorney General says new proposed privacy reforms will not ban the import of new wearable smart glasses, but will affect how captured data is stored. A new tranche of data privacy laws are being proposed to keep up with emerging technologies, including so-called smart glasses and artificial intelligence. Michelle Rowland says proposed reforms would alter the requirements for how big companies like Meta are able to store user data.
4: That information will be contained somewhere and held by Meta and used by Meta for some purpose. They will be subject to the fair and reasonable test. As a large digital platform, they'll also be subject to the obligation for erasure.
1: More than 280 foreign nationals have now been rescued or located in Nepal, 5 days since the region near Tibet was devastated by flash flooding last Wednesday. As the death toll reaches 800, many hundreds of other people, including 42 Australians, remain unaccounted for. Nepal's Prime Minister says rescue efforts are intensifying for those trapped in tunnels at a hydropower site. This is Air National News. There's been a massive upset at the US Tennis Open in New York. Four-time champion Novak Djokovic has been eliminated in the first round by Argentina's Mariana Navona in 5 sets. Djokovic's dismissal falls on the same day that Roger Federer has been inducted into the International Tennis Hall of Fame. The Swiss master became quite emotional when paying tribute to his tennis idols and to his fans.
5: I tried above all to stay true to myself, and I tried to show my love for the game because it really mattered to me.
1: Roger Federer, inducted into the Tennis Hall of Fame. The Cronulla Sharks' NRL Premiership hopes have ground to a halt with a third loss in their past 4 games. An upset loss to the Eels has taken a top-4 finish off the table for the Sharks. League legend Brad Fittler has told Nine that coach Craig Fitzgibbon will be very concerned.
6: Braden Trindle, there's no guarantee that he'll be playing over the next couple of weeks. I've got to say, I was just completely disappointing. 38 points Parramatta scored.
1: Hawthorn insists it's ready for Thursday night's AFL qualifying final. The Dockers have won 8 of their past 9 against the Hawks, including a 15-point win in round 9. Hawks defender Jarman Impey says that aside, they're pretty upbeat.
7: And I feel like we're just in a really good place, and holistically, you know, we've got a good team.
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7: Current temperature in town is our maximum, forecast maximum, 20 degrees. We are looking at showers increasing tomorrow, Thursday, the 1st of September, minimum of 6, with top of 17 and cloudy. Wednesday, 8 to 18 with a shower or 2. Thursday, 7 to 18 with showers increasing. Friday, 10 to 17 with a shower or 2. And Saturday, 9 to 19 with showers. And possible showers with a top of 18, minimum of 6 on Sunday. Busselton, you're going for a top today of 20 degrees with showers increasing. Harvey, 20 degrees, showers, as is Collie in Perth, 19 and 22.

Well, I'm here to tell you I don't mind a Monday because I come in here for half the day and have fun with you guys. So Boomtown Rats, I don't like Mondays. I don't necessarily think that, but it's a good song. It's 10 past 2 on Bunbury 103.7. Josie Arnold with you until 3 o'clock this afternoon. Thank you for contributing to my show this afternoon. It's been a great help. 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Hi, Peter. Thank you for being part of the show this afternoon. Now, you wanted a specific Eagles song. I can't play that, but I can play this one for you as a substitute. I hope that's okay. Look, I'm sure if you're an Eagles fan, you're going to love anything we put to air, but this is one of my favourites.

There you go, Peter. I hope that was an okay substitute, the Eagles there with Take It to the Limit. As I said, look, there's nothing bad they put out, really, was there? So I'm hoping that you were happy with that. Josie Arnold with you until 3 o'clock, or just before 3 o'clock this afternoon. Thank you for your company. And I just wanted to share something with you. We have the loveliest listeners at this radio station. A little while ago, I mentioned that someone was sick in Capel. And another listener said, look, I've got a pot of honey that I can drop off to them or to here for them. And I thought, you know, it's just kindness costs nothing, does it? And it's so lacking in this world. Everyone's very quick to criticise or to get angry. And you see these signs everywhere, you know, in shops or when you're waiting on hold and it says, you know, please, we don't want any disrespect to our service people at all. And I think, what sort of society are we living in that we actually have to be told to behave as adults? Anyhow, you know who you are, and thank you for your kindness that you're offering to spread, and I'm sure she will very much appreciate it. This song's for you.

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0: Nothing wrong with a little bit of Peggy March. Peggy Lee March. Lee Peggy March. Little Peggy March. See what I'm saying? Yeah. I'm going all over the place this afternoon. Yep. Little Peggy March, I will follow him.
1: Good. Your tongue's getting caught around your eye teeth and you can't see what you're saying.
0: I need my dentures fixing, don't I?
1: Put them in at least.
0: 23 past two on Bunbury 103.7. As you can guess, I've got Ron Moffat in the studio with me at the moment. He's going to give us a little insight into his show this afternoon between 3 and 5, Monday Memories. I keep going to call it a new show, but it's not a new show,
1: not,
0: is it, Ron?
1: Not anymore.
0: It's old.
1: It's old. It's like me.
0: Well, let's not go down that road.
1: No, okay. Mm-hmm. And we won't talk about the staff show the other night.
0: You promised me you would not talk about me dancing on the tables. You promised.
1: Okay. Lovely miniskirt.
0: Have you been to Specsavers lately?
1: Before we do that, let's say hello to Nadine.
0: Oh, it was lovely meeting her.
1: Yes.
0: It's always nice putting a face to the name. Mm-hmm. And, I mean, you've got a well-known face. So she just went straight for you behind the receptionist desk.
1: Yes, and I don't have the legs for reception.
0: Well, we're not even going down that road. I haven't seen your legs and I don't wish to. Yep. But, Nadine, thank you for calling. And it is always good to meet our listeners. And I hope you enjoy the voucher from Buckingham Meats. They're fabulous. Do you go to Buckingham Meats?
1: You bet I do.
0: Yeah. Yeah.
1: Blair and the team, gee, they have good meat.
0: They have beautiful things, ready made. Like all I have to do is put it in the pan or put it in the oven. Yep. I don't have to get my hands dirty. Yep.
1: You go home from work with something from Buckingham's, it's easy.
0: It's easy, yes. Now, about your show this afternoon. What are you going to chat on about?
1: About the show, as we said, Warren Buffett, one of the world's richest men, is turning 96 today. And behind the scenes, although he's got all that money, he does some funny, quirky things. He's not extravagant, as you would expect. So we've got that. Got the 2005 tornado that went through Bunbury, which was a bad one.
0: Were you living here then?
1: Yeah, I was doing the breakfast show with Simon.
0: Oh, true.
1: Yeah, and it happened about 20 past six in the morning.
0: Wow. Mm. That's difficult broadcasting when things like that happen, even if it's happened a few hours before, to go on air after that when it's such a public thing and so devastating.
1: Yep.
0: It's really difficult. People don't realise the difficulty when you're broadcasting of a live event like that. Mm. So it must have been very hard.
1: And he stayed in the studio and I went out and did some live crosses and there was power cords down. It was scary.
0: Yeah.
1: And, so we'll talk about that. And if you've got any memories of the 2005, I would love to hear from you. And also today, early days of BTW Channel 3.
0: See, I don't come from here, so you're talking a foreign language to me.
1: Yeah, it was the first TV channel outside of Perth.
0: Yep.
1: And it goes back to about 1967. And I've dug up some of the old people who were on there, and I'm sure there's a few names I'll remember.
0: Tell me some of them.
1: All right, there's Roy Challis. Now, Roy used to read the news. Frances McRobb, she did a show called Country Girl.
0: Oh.
1: And they had a live afternoon program once a week called Tea and Biscuits.
0: Oh, that's lovely, isn't it?
1: Yeah.
0: How gorgeous.
1: So I've done a fair bit of digging.
0: You have. I can see the dirty paper in front of you, love. You've really dug that up.
1: It's been in my car boot for about 10 years. So we've got that and a couple of other things, including the old trolley buses in Perth.
0: Oh, I love those.
1: Yeah.
0: Love those. Remember, and they used to come off the wires and they had to go out and pull them down and put them back up.
1: Yep.
0: We had trolley buses in Auckland.
1: Did you?
0: Mm-hmm.
1: Okay.
0: You went that backward.
1: I was going to say, you've really come a long way, haven't you?
0: I've come a long way. Hey, how long have you been broadcasting?
1: About 40.
0: 40 years.
1: Mm.
0: My gosh.
1: Yeah. I taught Marconi all he knows.
0: Do you have anything else worth
1: No, play a song.
0: Always good talking with you. Always good fun. Stay tuned to hear Ron's wonderful memories, Monday memories between 3 and 5 this afternoon. Thanks, Ron, so much. Take care.
1: Thank you.

0: There you go, Mary Hopkins there with Those Were the Days. And stay tuned between 3 and 5 to listen to Ron Moffat with his trip down memory lane on Memories of Bunbury. That's between 3 and 5.
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That came out in 1981, if you can believe it. Juice Newton there with Queen of Hearts. It's 17-3 on Bunbury 103.7. Now, I'm going to give you the opportunity to win a fantastic murder mystery book. If you are into that genre, Richard Osman is well worth reading. This book that is in my hand, Compliments of Penguin Random House, is called We Chase Shadows. Now, conditions of entry into this competition are the usual. 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On weekdays, bringing some ID, photo ID with you. It's a great book, honestly. Richard Osman was the author of The Thursday Murder Club, but this one, We Chase Shadows, is fantastic, honestly. At sunrise, high in the Italian hills, a body is found on the steps of a beautiful private villa. On the body is a threatening note, signed by Mystery Man. Back at We Solve Murders HQ, Amy, Rosie and Steve leap to the chance to take their first proper case. What if their new client seems to have his own reasons for avoiding the police? All they need to do is uncover who left the note and then find them. Simple. But once they start digging, the suspects keep piling up. There's Sweden's most wanted criminal, a canny ex-wife, there always is, isn't there, and a fierce business rival. Yet the murderer keeps evading them, and as the trio chase a villain through the shadows, danger travels closer to home. There you go. It's Richard Osman, We Chase Shadows. If you think you'd like to win that show, that book, text me and tell me one of the names of the three people who were trying to crack the case on 0448 057 916. Name one of the three people that I named involved in cracking the case. 0448 057 916 to win yourself a fantastic book.

Haven't played that for quite some time. Air Supply there with Two Less Lonely People in the World. Came out in 1980, I think. It's 11 minutes to 3 on Bunbury 103.7. It's time for me to hang up the headphones and head home. 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Always welcome, always good to... It feels like family sitting around here, doesn't it? But without you, the show wouldn't exist. It's our listeners that make this radio station. So thank you for being part of Bunbury Community Radio 103.7. Much appreciated. I'm going to love and leave you in the very capable hands... of Ron Moffat with his Monday Memories from 3pm to 5pm this afternoon. He's got some great topics to discuss. He's got a wonderful memory. I don't know how he retains it, but he does, and he's going to share that with you between 3 and 5. So take care till we chat again. I'll be back on air tomorrow night between 6 and 9 and back in this slot next Monday.

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1: 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UniPrep is a great pathway to ECU and other WA universities for individuals who may not have completed Year 12, have completed previous VET certificates, do not have an ATAR, or are considered near-miss ATAR students. The event will be held at ECU Southwest on Tuesday, the 1st of September, from 5:30pm till 7pm. Book your free tickets at trybooking.com. 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
1: I'm Mark Dransfield. Makeshift graves are being set up in parts of Nepal after devastating floods hit the border with Tibet. The death toll has risen to around 900, with 43 Australians among the thousands still missing. Australian aid is heading to the region to help with search and rescue efforts. Our reporter on the ground in Kathmandu, Nelson Scott, says hope is starting to fade.
2: All these temporary graves are being set up in affected regions. Just the reality of this, I think, is starting to dawn on people. And, you know, in these circumstances, the longer these things go on, the chance of survival becomes less likely.
1: A former contestant on TV's My Kitchen Rules, charged with numerous offences, has learnt her fate in court. Georgia Condek has the details.
3: Claudine Umakimu was facing 12 counts of rape and 2 counts of sexual assault, but those charges have since been dropped. She instead pled guilty to 2 counts of cruelty to children under 16 and was sentenced to 2 years imprisonment to be released immediately on parole. Claudine and her partner Anthony appeared on the reality cooking show in 2023. Georgia Condek, Brisbane.
1: A man's been slashed with a machete during a pre-arranged meeting to trade Pokemon cards in a Melbourne car park. Madeline Burke reports.
4: It's believed the 29-year-old was attacked by another man on the 22nd of August during a pre-arranged late-night meeting involving a transaction of collectible Pokemon cards in a car park near Lennox Street. The attacker fled and the victim was taken to hospital with a slash wound to the face. Victoria Police say the investigation remains ongoing and detectives have follow-up inquiries to make in relation to the person involved. Madeline Burke, Melbourne.
1: Air entertainment news, and Rose Tattoo frontman Angry Anderson is in hospital after suffering a heart attack. The 79-year-old rock icon is receiving treatment, forcing the band to postpone all upcoming tour dates. An increasing number of small business owners are reaching out for debt support as they struggle to cope with rising costs. New data from the Small Business Debt Helpline shows more than 7,000 owners sought help during the last financial year, up 22% on the year before. Financial counsellor Anna Doolan says most are grappling with the same issue.
5: The main reason is because they've got unmanageable debt. And we're seeing an increase year on year of people calling with ATO debt that they just can't deal with or don't know how to deal with, and that's causing them real financial distress.
1: The Australian Reptile Park is warning people to be alert for snakes, with the reptiles already on the move after a warmer than usual winter. Their advice is to remove debris from backyards and keep lawns well trimmed. Operations manager Brandon Gifford says people should be aware they're more likely to encounter snakes at the moment.
6: Sort of get into a bit of muscle memory over winter that there's nothing too much cruising around, but now they are. So watch where you step and watch when you're gardening, making sure that you might have a breeding ball of snakes that are in there and you're not aware of. So just be careful when you're out and about.
1: And overseas, floral tributes for Princess Diana are being left at the Flame of Liberty Monument in Paris. The site stands near the entrance to the tunnel where the People's Princess tragically lost her life 29 years ago. This is Air National News. A massive boil over at the US Open, four-time champion Novak Djokovic eliminated in the opening round. The 39-year-old going down to Argentina's Mariano Navone. Djokovic says his body failed him in the humid New York conditions.
7: My whole body, you know, starts to collapse, basically cramping and pain, and yeah, the back just gave up.
1: AFL and Port Adelaide veteran Ollie Wines has put pen to paper, signing on for another year. The 31-year-old says he had some doubts about whether he'd be able to play on for a 15th season.
8: Mentally, you've got to understand if you can play, but physically also, you've got to be able to get through a year. So towards the back end of the season, I got healthier as the year went on, which was really pleasing. By the last couple of games, I was going into games almost 100%. So I think have a little rest now, and then we'll get going into 2027.
1: NRL and the top eight picture is taking shape with just one round left to play before the finals. The Warriors and Panthers will finish in the top two, while the Dolphins and Roosters are locked into the top four as well, following the Sharks' loss to the Eels. Sharks coach Craig Fitzgibbon says he may consider resting players in Saturday's match against the Storm, given their position in fifth won't change.
9: It's old boys' day. It's a 10-year anniversary of the 16 premierships. So ultimately, I just want to perform better than what we're performing right now, so I'll make a call on that later.
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11: 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He loves to get five little speckle frogs to you.

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3: Thank you, Jessie. We look forward to hearing you then. And thank you, of course, for the lunchbox today to our lovely, lovely Josie Arnold, who'll be back tomorrow night between 6 and 9 for her sentimental evening. I'm sure you'll join her for that show and all the good oldies as well, and she'll take your request. Drive carefully. And we look forward to hearing you tomorrow night. Josie, thanks for today. Weather-wise, around the southwest, showers will increase. So glad I got the towels off the line. 90% chance of more rain. The outlook for tomorrow is 6 degrees overnight, top of 17 tomorrow, cloudy, and the chance of more rain. Similar for Wednesday, and showers increasing on Thursday, and also a couple on Friday. So there we are. Hope you got your washing done. Currently 19 degrees in Bunbury, Collie and in Donnybrook, 16 in Busselton, 14 in Margaret River, and 16 by Cape Naturalist. Good afternoon, and welcome to Monday Memories. I'm Rockin' Ronnie Moffat, and today on the show, amongst other things, we're going to look back on 2005 when the tornado went through Bunbury. It was Monday, May the 16th, and what a morning that was, about 20 past 6 when it all started, and literally all hell broke loose. So if you've got some memories of that day, where you were and what you were doing, I'd love to hear from you. 0448 057 916. That's one of our topics for today.

Well, the hurricane in 2005 certainly rocked the city of Bunbury, didn't it? It hit about 20 past 6 in the morning. I remember it well. Simon and I were doing the Brekkie Show on Radio West, and I went out and did some reports and went down Spencer Street. And boy, the damage that I came across straight away, the businesses, including car yards, Bunbury Hyundai, which was on the corner then, suffered extensive damage. Light poles came down, crashing onto the cars, wrecking them, and it was like a bomb had struck the place. Bunbury Toyota next door also had extensive damage, and all along the street there was SEC poles crashed down, some landing on homes, carport walls collapsed onto cars, and it was just absolute chaos. Where were you on the 16th of May 2005 when the tornado hit Bunbury? 0448 057 916. Love to hear from you. Welcome to Monday Memories. I'll be here till 5 o'clock.

Oh, a bit of Everly Brothers never goes astray. 18 past 3, Bunbury 103.7. Looking back on 2005 with the tornado hitting Bunbury on the 16th of May. And the block of units that were under construction behind the ABC radio building. Now, there was a huge crane working on site then, and that was actually toppled over, and it landed on part of the ABC building.

lunch and other things with business deals I'll tell you about on the show today. If you've got a little subject you'd like to talk about in memories, that something has come into your mind, and I'd love to hear from you about that as well. Here's Albert Hammond, Down by the River, 18 past 3.

Nice, having lunch down by the river, 21 past 3, Bunbury 103.7, and we're having Monday memories, looking back on the big typhoon that went through Bunbury in 2005, and also the life and times of Warren Buffett, who's having a birthday today, turns 96, one of the world's richest men. And at one stage, he's so frugal, he had an investor who was keen to get into his company called Berkshire Hathaway, and he took the big investor to lunch at McDonald's because he had a few vouchers up his hand. Yeah, that's a true story. Warren Buffett birthdaying today. Welcome to Monday Memories. Here's the lovely Anne Murray.

0: One of those golden voices, Anne Murray and Snowbird. Bunbury 103.7, it's 24 past three. Good afternoon, I'm Rockin' Ronnie Moffat. Welcome to Monday Memories. If you'd like to join in the show, I'd love to hear from you. 0448 057 916. Len tells me, he said about the tornado, people who caught the early morning Australin came back to Bunbury that night to find their cars at the station badly damaged. And they would have been thinking, you're dead right, Len, they would have been thinking, what the heck has happened here?
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0: kick.
1: Boys light up. Aussie Crawl, Monday afternoon. It's just gone 3:30. Look out for the young ones. School zone's in place until 4:00 this afternoon. Talking about Mr. Buffett, the man who is one of the richest in the world, and Warren is 96 years old today. If you invested, how about this? This is good return for your money. If you invested $1,000 in Buffett's Berkshire Hathaway Stock Company in 1964, when he took over the company, shares cost $19 back then, and today those same shares that you bought would be worth $13 million. Not a bad return on your money. And funnily enough, becoming one of the richest men in the world, he was rejected by the Harvard Business School. They said he was not suitable about that. Yeah, he proved them wrong, didn't he? 28-4, Bunbury 103.7 is Elvis.

She's not you. There's only one you. 26 to 4, Bunbury 103.7. I just heard from Wellesley the painter. He says, "G'day, Rockin'. Wellesley here." He says, "Hope you're well." Well, I am. Thank you, Wellesley. Hope you are as well. Monday memories, and we're talking about the typhoon that went through Bunbury. And he says, "Even though I sold my interest in the A1 sign shop in 2002 to my old partner, Eric Blythe, everybody knows him as Bolt, sure do, the building was totally destroyed in the tornado, along with Lee Clark's Auto Electrics, that was right next door, and part of the old Alston's woodworking shop as well. All those buildings along that little part there were totally wiped out in 2005. So if, like Wellesley, you've got a little story to tell me about that tornado, and no, I haven't forgotten what happened to the cathedral either. That's coming up soon. In the meantime, here's the Bellamy Brothers on Monday Memories. Good to have your company. 25 to 4.

0: 22 to 4, Bunbury 103.7, Monday Memories. We're talking about the 2005 tornado that ripped through Bunbury at about 20 past 6 in the morning. Do you remember where you were and what you were doing? Probably still sound asleep. And the path of the tornado was approximately 7 to 10 kilometres long and about 100 metres wide, and didn't it do some damage? The winds of up to 140 kilometres an hour. The 84-year-old cathedral took a hit, and as one man said, he looked at the cathedral and thought that could never, ever be repaired. And he was dead right. The cathedral sadly was demolished and rebuilt and reopened on the 17th of March 2011. I actually went up and had a look the other day at the brand new cathedral, and gee, she looks nice. A magnificent building, and with me going in there, it's a wonder the roof didn't fall in again.
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0: Sing the Song, Children. What a great song. Ray Charles, 17 to 4, Bunbury 103.7, coming up later in the show on Monday Memories at the early days of BTW Channel 3. Oh, yes. And I've dug up some info on the early presenters and programs on that particular channel. And I'm sure you remember the old black and white of those days. I'll share that with you soon. And had a question. Are Jimmy Buffett and Warren Buffett related? Well, it's a good question. I'll solve it for you next.
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4: We could have called it nostalgic or even sweet, but we didn't. 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

showers to increase. More about that after the 4 o'clock news, 11 minutes away from now. Okay, to answer a question that was put to me, are they related, Jimmy Buffett and Warren Buffett, who turns 96 today and one of the richest men in the world? Well, the short answer is Jimmy Buffett and Warren Buffett are not biologically related. They actually did a blood test. They did a DNA test together to see if there were any family roots, and the results proved they are not biologically related. They're very good friends. They met in the 1980s. They became very close friends. They jokingly call each other Cousin Jimmy and Uncle Warren. Business ties. Jimmy Buffett owns some stock in Warren's company, which is called Berkshire Hathaway, and he even performed at some of their annual shareholders' meetings. So to answer that question, no, Jimmy and Warren are not related. And speaking of the Jimmy part of it, here he is, right on cue. It's 10 to 4. Hello, I'm Rockin' Ronnie Moffat. Welcome to Monday Memories.

0: There we go, Jimmy Buffett, not related to Warren, but they are great mates. 6 to 4, Bunbury 103.7 on Monday Memories. In the next hour, we're going to talk about the Perth trolley buses. I notice Ross Slater had a photo there with the old buses from the old days. Great story, Ross, and we'll talk about those in the next hour. And also the early days of BTW Channel 3 back in 1967. There we are. To round up about our talking about the tornado in 2005, Tom sent me a message. He said, we were very lucky, Rockin', that it happened early in the morning, 6:20, and not the main school or work times. We certainly were, Tom, and no one was badly injured, which was awesome. And of course, we've had a couple since then, 2024, and we had one earlier this year. We've been pretty lucky as far as injuries go. It's 5 to 4 coming up soon. We got the news and then the second hour of Monday Memories.
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A really bad way. Cat Stevens, another Saturday night, and in the chair this Saturday night is Richie Howlett for JD's Music Tuition of Kerry Street in Bunbury. He'll have 6 o'clock rock between 6 and 10, 4 hours of the best music and party mixes for you with Richie on Saturday night. Take us to news at 4 o'clock, finishing off our number one of Monday memories is Bobby Darin, great song.

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1: I'm Mark Dransfield. Pauline Hanson has accused the Prime Minister of inciting political violence against One Nation, following comments labelling her party as dangerous and a threat to Australia. Ms Hanson has made the accusation while campaigning in Victoria ahead of the state election after her party won a WA by-election over the weekend. Victorian Premier Ben Carroll has defended Anthony Albanese's remarks as fair.
2: As the leader of our nation, he's making very clear that he thinks divisive populism is not the future. The Prime Minister was showing leadership and making sure that we do not have divisive populism and divisive politics anywhere in our nation. Everyone should be able to have their say in a peaceful manner.
1: Search and rescue efforts in Nepal and Tibet are expected to be hampered by further rainfall over coming days as crews race against time to find survivors. The federal government's confirmed 43 Australians are among the more than 2,500 people still unaccounted for. The death toll is now around 900. The Australian Air Force will deliver an additional $3 million in aid to Nepal from this week. New e-bike and e-scooter reforms are being rolled out across Queensland. Riders will need to be at least 16 years of age and hold a valid driver's licence. Those who aren't old enough can still ride if supervised. Queensland Police Acting Deputy Commissioner Rhys Wildman says the parents of children caught doing the wrong thing will be held to account.
3: Parents are liable to a fine of $518 for allowing a child to ride these particular devices. And of course, young people themselves are certainly open to prosecution under the Juvenile Justice Act.
1: A warning's been issued across Europe for a potentially lethal ecstasy pill bearing the image of Donald Trump. Gavin Gray has details.
4: The pills, which feature a depiction of Trump's face on one side and the word Trump stamped on the other, have been found to contain a very high amount of the chemical PMMA. Paramethoxymethamphetamine is a substance similar to MDMA, the active ingredient in ecstasy. Users are being warned that they could experience symptoms such as overheating with potentially fatal consequences. And it's not the first time an image of Donald Trump has appeared on ecstasy pills. A decade ago, almost 5,000 orange-coloured ecstasy tablets in the shape of Trump's head were seized. They were being sold on the internet under the slogan, "Trumps make partying great again."
1: Back home, and tech experts are worried there won't be enough workers to facilitate the 2032 Olympic Games in Brisbane. An Australian Computer Society report shows more than 44,000 tech specialists will be needed to keep the momentum going during the global event. Chairwoman Sarah Jane Peter-Schlingman says it could be a letdown if the staffing levels remain low.
5: And we've got an opportunity to show the world our capabilities. Now, we're going to need a whole lot of digital technology to support those games. And if we don't have the workers that we need to deliver that, we're going to miss a huge opportunity.
1: And children are costing their parents more than originally thought when it comes to extracurricular activities. Federation University research shows families are spending over $4,500 per child every year. Finally, to the Australian share market, the All Ords has closed down 22 points at 92.71. One Australian dollar is buying 71.65 US cents. This is Air National News. First to tennis, and there's been a major upset at the US Open. Air Sports' Paul Walsh has details.
6: The tournament's number 4 seed Novak Djokovic has been defeated in his first round match against the world number 49 Mariano Navoni from Argentina in a 4-hour 36-minute marathon that resulted in a 7-6, 5-7, 4-6, 6-1, 6-2 scoreline. The Joker looked very much a winner after three sets, but was not able to sustain that level for the final two sets. Also a disappointing day for the Aussies, with Storm Hunter, Talia Gibson and Adam Walton unable to progress past the first round, with Taylor Preston the only shining light, defeating Alicia Parks from the US 6-3, 6-3. Day two will see Rinki Hijikata, James Duckworth, Maya Joint and Alexei Poprin open their accounts, with Alexander Vukic and Kimberly Birrell to complete their day one matches, which were suspended due to poor light. Paul Walsh for Air Sport.
1: Dockers defender Jordan Clark will notch up his 150th game in Thursday night's match against Hawthorn. While acknowledging the milestone, he says his focus will be on winning the qualifying final.
7: To be honest, it's something I haven't even thought about. I'm more just excited to play. You know, it's going to be my first time sort of in this position, playing a final like this, so I can't wait. I'm pretty excited for it.
1: And in NRL, the Melbourne Storm has announced Joe Chadd will be released after their final game against the Sharks on Saturday to join the Cowboys next season. Australian Independent Radio News.
8: 4:06. Good afternoon. Welcome along to Monday Memories. Nice to have your company. And the outlook for tonight, tomorrow, is for showers to continue and increase a little bit. The minimum overnight should be 6 degrees, 17 tomorrow. For Wednesday, 8 degrees and 18. The outlook for Thursday is also showers increasing and one or two showers for Friday. So, yeah, it's going to continue right through until Sunday. Around the area at the moment, we have 18 in Bunbury, 18 in Collie and also in Donnybrook, 16 in Busselton, 15 Cape Naturalist and 13 in Margaret River. Nice to have your company. I'm with you until 5 o'clock today. Hope you're enjoying the show. My number is 0448 057 916 if you'd like to comment or make a thought for something that you remember in years gone by, not only in Bunbury, but you may have lived in Perth or over east, and if something has cropped up in your brain that we'd be interested in, I'd love to hear from you. 4:07.
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Bunbury 103.7 on this Monday afternoon with showers increasing. It's 4:09 and from a little book called Bunbury, I Remember When. This is book number 6 of the series, and it's a brief history of GWN. And the information was supplied by Shauna Eldridge, who we used to work with at GWN. She was the publicity and promotions manager at GWN and had this really good entry in Bunbury, I Remember When. Far from the massive network of today, GWN was born from humble beginnings in March 1967 when a group of shareholders launched Southwestern Telecasters, employing just 12 staff. BTW3, as it was known then, was located where GWN has been until very, very recently, in Roberts Crescent in Bunbury, overlooking the ocean. Magnificent spot. But in the outlook of things that have passed since then, over the years, Southwestern Telecasters expanded its operations further south of the state, GWS, and also in Mount Barker and also in Albany in 1974. And of course, many local shows and productions took place over the years. One of those was a little show called Tea and Biscuits. You may remember that. That was one of our local productions at BTW3. Also, local news was on as well, as long as other shows where it had telethon and telehelp, which of course raised a lot of money. They built a couple of telehelp homes over the years, and they of course have moved on and been lived in. But yep, BTW3, I'll share some of the early personalities with you between now and 5 o'clock, and I'm sure they're names that you will remember. This is Monday Memories. Welcome along. I'm Rockin' Ronnie Moffat. 11 after 4.

Yeah, you just talk to me. Don't worry about him. 13 past four, Bunbury 103.7. Coming up soon, I'll play a song by a guy who is the only remaining member of a group who were huge, absolutely huge, 60s, 70s and 80s, one of the biggest and most popular bands in the world. Also, coming up, we'll be talking a little bit more about BTW3, which, of course, humble beginnings up there in Roberts Crescent in Bunbury and grew to be part of a massive network. Some of the people you may remember from the old days of BTW3, John Parker. Now, John was a very, very popular school teacher, and he was the first newsreader, for memory, on Channel 3. He used to do that each week, and then followed and co-ed with Roy Chalice. Good old Roy in his safari suit. Remember Roy in his famous safari suit? He used to read the news as well. Ross Elliott, he was part of the current affairs program, and Betty DiPiazzi was the news director at 6TZ and also Channel 3. A few more that I've got dug up, and I'll tell you about those before 5 o'clock today, who were at BTW3 back in the early days, before they were taken over by Jack Bendat. Here's the Bangles, almost a quarter past four.

like they do, of course, in Perth these days. So, yep, when it was done locally, telehelp, and we're all up there till wee small hours of the morning, and it was a lot of fun, and we raised a lot of money. So, yep, with you, Lee, I'm glad you enjoy those memories. 19 past four, if you'd like to join in, 0448 057 916. 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

0: 22 past four, Bunbury 103.7, starting to think about dinner. Oh yeah, the old worms are starting to rumble and grumble and thinking, feed me, Ron, feed me. And we'll do that after 5 o'clock tonight. Alrighty, talking about BTW3 in the early days and of course into the 70s, and a businessman by the name of Jack Bendout came along and bought the company, and he rebranded the TV network GWN. And I remember the slogan then was, "You're looking good." And it was all done in the little gold colours and everything. And Mr. Bendout went from strength to strength. The network expanded. The big satellite went on the roof, and the whole business went statewide. "You're looking good, Jack Bendout." And, of course, made the station very, very popular around WA. 22 past four. Coming up next, I'll tell you about a couple of the other personalities of the very early days of BTW3.
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3: Ah, all the memories are coming back now. Mick of Jalorup just sent me a message. Hey, Ronnie, he said, I remember a local kiddie show called Carnaby's Cave. Yes, I do remember that very, very briefly. Mick, thanks for your input today on the old memories of BTW Channel 3. Carnaby's Cave, eh? We probably watched it when we were young.

Last day of winter today. Weatherman says more showers on the way right through until about Sunday at this stage. It's currently 17 degrees in Bunbury, also in Collie and Donnybrook, 15 in Busselton, 14 by Cape Naturalist, Margaret River, down to 13 along with Augusta. Now, tomorrow being the first day of spring, it's also the birthday of one only Barry Gibb, born 1st of September 1946. A British Australian singer, of course, Bee Gees, from 60s right through the disco era, and one of the really, really big stars of the music era. He is the only surviving member of the Bee Gees, actually. His brother Maurice Gibb passed away in January 2003. His other brother Robin died in May 2012. And the youngest brother Andy, who wasn't really an official member of the group the Bee Gees, he passed away in 1988. So surviving member Barry Gibb has a birthday tomorrow. He was born in 1946. Gee, they gave us some good music, 60s and 70s, didn't they? Hope he has a good birthday. 4:29. Welcome to Monday Memories. I'm Rockin' Ronnie Moffat.

0: Monday Memories. We're looking back on BTW Channel 3, which was the first station outside of the metro area and was officially opened by the Governor, 1967. And, yeah, things have certainly grown a lot since then. The location, of course, the transmitter, up at Mount Leonard. And significantly, it was the first commercial station in regional WA. The station later became part of Golden West Network and now known as GWN7, taken over by the 7 Network. Other people involved... Rob Wheatley used to do a show called Farming Today, the weekly look at different farm stories and things that happened on the land, and other people involved. Betty Sebastian, she used to do the Country Girl show, and also in there in the mix was Francis McRobb, who did a show called Country Girl, and as I mentioned, John Park, a very popular man, did the GWN News, and as did Roy Chalice. And of course, we had Telethon in the old days, Telehelp, and... that was always a one-year thing where everybody got involved and that they built some homes and sold them off as well. So BTW3, there's a little bit of the history of them. Vern just sent me a message. He said, "Hey, Rockin', how about doing an old history of the old 6TZCI? Well, that would be bringing skeletons out of the closet, wouldn't it, Vern? But we might do that another day on Monday Memories. It's 26 to 5.
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0: All-time classic, isn't it? 22 to 5, Bunbury 103.7. I'm Rockin' Ronnie Moffat. Welcome to Monday Memories. Hope you're enjoying the show. Of course, tomorrow morning, Jeff McNish has the Brekkie program for Martin Burns, King of the Bedroom, the Bright Yellow Building. 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

Good song to tap your fingers to if you're heading home after a busy day at work. Christy and San Bernardino. 18 to 5, Bunbury 103.7. Welcome to Monday Memories. And of course, we haven't forgotten, don't worry about that, Princess Diana sadly died in a car crash on this day, 31st of August 1997. Princess Diana, the Prince of Wales, died as a result of injuries sustained in the car crash in the tunnel in Paris, France. Her boyfriend, Dodi Fayed, and the driver, Henry Paul, were pronounced dead at the scene. Trevor Rees-Jones, who was the bodyguard, he was the only survivor. And the People's Princess sadly passed away this day, 1997. And, of course, Elton John did Candle in the Wind as a tribute to her.

0: Hard to believe 29 years ago today, Princess Diana passed away in that car crash in Paris, France. It's 13 to 5. Thanks for your company. Hope you enjoyed Monday Memories. We'll come back and do it again next week. Didn't get around to some of the things on the show. We'll include them next Monday as well as other things as well. So if you think of anything you'd like to look back on, let me know. 0448057916. And look forward to your company next Monday. I'm Rockin' Ronnie Moffat.
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1: I'm Mark Dransfield. Makeshift graves are being set up in parts of Nepal after devastating floods hit the border with Tibet. The death toll has risen to around 900, with 43 Australians among the thousands still missing. Australian aid is heading to the region to help with search and rescue efforts. Our reporter on the ground in Kathmandu, Nelson Scott, says hope is starting to fade.
2: All these temporary graves are being set up in affected regions. Just the reality of this, I think, is starting to dawn on people. And, you know, in these circumstances, the longer these things go on, the chance of survival becomes less likely.
1: A former contestant on TV's My Kitchen Rules, charged with numerous offences, has learnt her fate in court. Georgia Condic has the details.
3: Claudine Umakimu was facing 12 counts of rape and 2 counts of sexual assault, but those charges have since been dropped. She instead pled guilty to 2 counts of cruelty to children under 16 and was sentenced to 2 years imprisonment to be released immediately on parole. Claudine and her partner Anthony appeared on the reality cooking show in 2023. Georgia Condek, Brisbane.
1: A man's been slashed with a machete during a pre-arranged meeting to trade Pokemon cards in a Melbourne car park. Madeline Burke reports.
4: It's believed the 29-year-old was attacked by another man on the 22nd of August during a pre-arranged late-night meeting involving a transaction of collectible Pokemon cards in a car park near Lennox Street. The attacker fled and the victim was taken to hospital with a slash wound to the face. Victoria Police say the investigation remains ongoing and detectives have follow-up inquiries to make in relation to the person involved. Madeline Burke, Melbourne.
1: Air Entertainment News, and Rose Tattoo frontman Angry Anderson is in hospital after suffering a heart attack. The 79-year-old rock icon is receiving treatment, forcing the band to postpone all upcoming tour dates. An increasing number of small business owners are reaching out for debt support as they struggle to cope with rising costs. New data from the Small Business Debt Helpline shows more than 7,000 owners sought help during the last financial year, up 22% on the year before. Financial counsellor Anna Doolan says most are grappling with the same issue.
5: The main reason is because they've got unmanageable debt. And we're seeing an increase year on year of people calling with ATO debt that they just can't deal with or don't know how to deal with, and that's causing them real financial distress.
1: The Australian Reptile Park is warning people to be alert for snakes, with the reptiles already on the move after a warmer than usual winter. Their advice is to remove debris from backyards and keep lawns well trimmed. Operations manager Brandon Gifford says people should be aware they're more likely to encounter snakes at the moment.
6: Sort of get into a bit of muscle memory over winter that there's nothing too much cruising around, but now they are. So watch where you step and watch when you're gardening, making sure that you might have a breeding ball of snakes that are in there and you're not aware of. So just be careful when you're out and about.
1: And overseas, floral tributes for Princess Diana are being left at the Flame of Liberty Monument in Paris. The site stands near the entrance to the tunnel where the People's Princess tragically lost her life 29 years ago. This is Air National News. A massive boil over at the US Open, four-time champion Novak Djokovic eliminated in the opening round. The 39-year-old going down to Argentina's Mariano Navone. Djokovic says his body failed him in the humid New York conditions.
7: My whole body, you know, starts to collapse, basically cramping and pain, and yeah, the back just gave up.
1: AFL and Port Adelaide veteran Ollie Wines has put pen to paper, signing on for another year. The 31-year-old says he had some doubts about whether he'd be able to play on for a 15th season.
8: Mentally, you've got to understand if you can play, but physically also, you've got to be able to get through a year. So towards the back end of the season, I got healthier as the year went on, which was really pleasing. By the last couple of games, I was going into games almost 100%. So I think have a little rest now and then we'll get going into 2027.
1: NRL and the top eight picture is taking shape with just one round left to play before the finals. The Warriors and Panthers will finish in the top two, while the Dolphins and Roosters are locked into the top four as well, following the Sharks' loss to the Eels. Sharks coach Craig Fitzgibbon says he may consider resting players in Saturday's match against the Storm, given their position in fifth won't change.
9: It's old boys' day. It's a 10-year anniversary of the 16 premierships, so ultimately I just want to perform better than what we're performing right now, so I'll make a call on that later.
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0: Could I please take a good excuse? 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

The Southwest duo of Andrew and Leola Robinson are known as Beautiful Days. 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
1: I'm Mark Dransfield. Pauline Hanson has accused the Prime Minister of inciting political violence against One Nation, following comments labelling her party as dangerous and a threat to Australia. Ms Hanson has made the accusation while campaigning in Victoria ahead of the state election after her party won a WA by-election over the weekend. Victorian Premier Ben Carroll has defended Anthony Albanese's remarks as fair.
2: As the leader of our nation, he's making very clear that he thinks divisive populism is not the future. The Prime Minister was showing leadership and making sure that we do not have divisive populism and divisive politics anywhere in our nation. Everyone should be able to have their say in a peaceful manner.
1: Search and rescue efforts in Nepal and Tibet are expected to be hampered by further rainfall over coming days as crews race against time to find survivors. The federal government's confirmed 43 Australians are among the more than 2,500 people still unaccounted for. The death toll is now around 900. The Australian Air Force will deliver an additional $3 million in aid to Nepal from this week. New e-bike and e-scooter reforms are being rolled out across Queensland. Riders will need to be at least 16 years of age and hold a valid driver's licence. Those who aren't old enough can still ride if supervised. Queensland Police Acting Deputy Commissioner Rhys Wildman says the parents of children caught doing the wrong thing will be held to account.
3: Parents are liable to a fine of $518 for allowing a child to ride these particular devices. And of course, young people themselves are certainly open to prosecution under the Juvenile Justice Act.
1: A warning's been issued across Europe for a potentially lethal ecstasy pill bearing the image of Donald Trump. Gavin Gray has details.
4: The pills, which feature a depiction of Trump's face on one side and the word Trump stamped on the other, have been found to contain a very high amount of the chemical PMMA. Paramethoxymethamphetamine is a substance similar to MDMA, the active ingredient in ecstasy. Users are being warned that they could experience symptoms such as overheating with potentially fatal consequences. And it's not the first time an image of Donald Trump has appeared on ecstasy pills. A decade ago, almost 5,000 orange-coloured ecstasy tablets in the shape of Trump's head were seized. They were being sold on the internet under the slogan, "Trumps make partying great again."
1: Back home, and tech experts are worried there won't be enough workers to facilitate the 2032 Olympic Games in Brisbane. An Australian Computer Society report shows more than 44,000 tech specialists will be needed to keep the momentum going during the global event. Chairwoman Sarah-Jane Peter-Schlingman says it could be a letdown if the staffing levels remain low.
5: And we've got an opportunity to show the world our capabilities. Now, we're going to need a whole lot of digital technology to support those games. And if we don't have the workers that we need to deliver that, we're going to miss a huge opportunity.
1: And children are costing their parents more than originally thought when it comes to extracurricular activities. Federation University research shows families are spending over $4,500 per child every year. Finally, to the Australian share market, the All Ords has closed down 22 points at 92.71. One Australian dollar is buying 71.65 US cents. This is Air National News. A massive boil over at the US Open, four-time champion Novak Djokovic eliminated in the opening round. The 39-year-old going down to Argentina's Mariano Navone. Djokovic says his body failed him in the humid New York conditions.
6: My whole body, you know, starts to collapse, basically cramping and pain. Yeah, the back just gave up.
1: AFL and Port Adelaide veteran Ollie Wines has put pen to paper, signing on for another year. The 31-year-old says he had some doubts about whether he'd be able to play on for a 15th season.
7: Mentally, you've got to understand if you can play, but physically also, you've got to be able to get through a year. So towards the back end of the season, I got healthier as the year went on, which was really pleasing. By the last couple of games, I was going into games almost 100%. So I think have a little rest now and then we'll get going into 2027.
1: NRL and the top eight picture is taking shape with just one round left to play before the finals. The Warriors and Panthers will finish in the top two, while the Dolphins and Roosters are locked into the top four as well, following the Sharks' loss to the Eels. Sharks coach Craig Fitzgibbon says he may consider resting players in Saturday's match against the Storm, given their position in fifth won't change.
8: It's old boys' day. It's a 10-year anniversary of the 16 premiership. So ultimately, I just want to perform better than what we're performing right now, so I'll make a call on that later.
1: Australian Independent Radio News.
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It's a little bit wild, a little bit cheeky, it's upbeat and a real country toe-tapper. Here's Southwest country artist Amberlee Mary Allen with a song from late 2025. Bursting with energy, this is Girls, What Do We Think? 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
1: Busselton Pottery Group are celebrating 60 years of pottery and its history. 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The display will then be open for 9 days from Saturday the 29th to Sunday the 6th of September from 10 a.m. to 2 p.m. The Grapevine on Bunbury 103.7.

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Michael Ward is the vocalist and with backing singer Rochelle Kearney and percussionist Aaron Gordon. They grew up between Jalorup and Capel, part of the Newton Moore High School Music Program. 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

We looked it up in the dictionary. Sentimental means being moved by sensitive or tender emotions, such as love, nostalgia, and music. Josie Arnold looks after the music Tuesdays in Sentimental Evening. If you love the music from the 50s, 60s, and 70s, you can make a request if you'd like to be part of the show. Sponsored by William Barrett Funeral Directors, Sentimental Evening is on Tuesday nights from 6. 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

0: Showcasing his distinctive blend of country Americana, this song delivers a poignant narrative. The track's lyrics and melodies reflect Ray Jones's thoughts of life on the road, yet longing for time at home with family. 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
1: No, these back roads, they don't lead me home. And these white lines keep calling me on. It's a straight line to where I come from.

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1: The Bunbury Institute of Advanced Education, now known as the Bunbury Campus of ECU, invite you to an informal reunion of students and staff to celebrate the 40th anniversary of the campus opening. If you were enrolled at the Institute or worked on the campus any time between 1986 and 1990, you are warmly invited to attend. The event will take place on Sunday the 20th of September between 11:30 a.m. and 3:30 p.m. at the Parade Hotel Waterfront Bar. Food and refreshments can be ordered and paid for at the bar. There will be some formalities and stories from 1 to 1:30 p.m. but most of the time will be for reminiscing and catching up with old friends. To assist the parade with catering, please phone Joy on 0400 745540. 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The Grapevine on Bunbury 103.7.

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1: When you write poetry, the words are supposed to rhyme, but when it's the bush version, it doesn't happen every time. Sometimes it's funny, sometimes it's sad, but that's the charm. It's real, not bad. Enjoy a night of bush poetry and socialising with the Bunbury Bush Poets. 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The next gathering is on Monday, the 5th of October. It kicks off at 6 p.m. for a couple of hours of poetry, socialising and a really relaxed night. The Bunbury Bush Poets' next meeting is at the Parade Hotel on Monday, the 5th of October. The Grapevine on Bunbury 103.7.

In 2021, Nightingale the Musical was written in Bunbury. Based on a Hans Christian Andersen story, it's the work of local musician Tony Carey. Here he is with his wife, Jilly, with Talk to Me, I Can Keep a Secret, on Bunbury 103.7.

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1: 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It's at St Boniface Cathedral, 33 Parkfield Street, Bunbury, on Saturday the 19th of September, 2 to 4pm. 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

We play music from local musicians, and this is one from a local Bunbury band, The Jones Facility, with their fourth album, My Best Friend Who I Never See. Band members Hayden Trantham and Malcolm Toft have been creating music together for over 15 years. Jaden J.D. Williamson joined the group 5 years ago, and together they have created many new albums. Here is a track from this album called Lower End of Town on Bunbury 103.7.

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1: Seniors Bonanza Bingo will be live on Sunday 20th of September at the Commercial Sporting and Recreation Club, Simmons Street. 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Lunch is available with fish and chips, fresh rolls and sandwiches or toasted sandwiches, scones, jam and cream. Tea, coffee and other refreshments will be available from the bar before the game starts. There will be raffles and other games to play. Seniors Bonanza Bingo will be held on Sunday the 20th of September at the Commercial Sporting and Recreation Club, Simmons Street. Doors open at 10:30 a.m. with eyes down at 12:30 p.m. sharp. Books and two flyers for $28. 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

She was crowned 2024 Emerging Artist of the Year at the WA Country Music Awards. From Moore River, we present Savannah Solomon with Someday, Somewhere on Bunbury 103.7.

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1: Good morning, I'm Lee Harrison. Relatives of Australians missing in the Nepal floods are urging the Albanese government to increase its efforts. Nelson Scott reports.
2: 43 Australians are still missing after a catastrophic mudslide devastated towns along the Nepal-Tibet border. The wife of missing Western Sydney man, Bharat Mangwani, says, despite being in regular contact with the Australian Embassy, no new information has emerged. The federal government has deployed a crisis response team and issued $8 million in aid. The partner of another missing Australian says more needs to be done.
3: We just want some answers. We just want our troops to go there and try and find our people.
2: Meanwhile, crews are trying to rescue more than 900 workers trapped in hydroelectric tunnels. Experts have been flown in from China and India to assist the Nepali military. The scale of the disaster is becoming clearer, with hundreds of unidentified victims being buried in mass graves. Nelson Scott, Kathmandu.
1: Police say their priority is identifying and locating a woman who may need urgent medical attention after a newborn baby's body was found in Sydney's west. Early investigations suggest the boy was no more than 36 hours old when his body was found inside a garage bin in Auburn yesterday morning. Acting Superintendent Darren Sly says they're appealing for help as they work to track down the mother.
4: Door knocking, trying to get information from the public, looking for CCTV and any other means that we could to try and identify who this mother is.
1: WA police say there's been a rise in burglaries linked to online marketplace listings. They say people should avoid taking photos which could reveal their location, ensure garages are securely locked, and meet buyers in public places rather than at home. Acting Inspector Daryl Fuller says offenders are becoming more brazen in their attacks.
5: The offenders can strike at any time once they know where these items are held. These offenders are incredibly brazen and willing to do whatever it takes to obtain that property. So we're urging members just to secure their valuables, secure their garages, and make it really hard for these offenders to strike.
1: Reptile experts are encouraging us to be vigilant for snakes, which are out and about earlier than usual amid a warmer end to winter. We're being reminded to keep doors and windows closed, remove debris from backyards, and to keep lawns well trimmed. The Australian Reptile Park's Brandon Gifford says the early seasonal change started a few weeks ago.
6: The calls started coming in thick and fast about snakes around Sydney and the Central Coast on the move. And usually we do expect it for September, as you know, but as soon as we get to August, we're sort of still experiencing winter. But this year, they've started early. They're wanting to start feeding and breeding.
1: And the federal government hopes proposed changes to privacy laws will bolster protections for Australians online and tackle emerging risks from technologies like AI and wearable devices. The reforms include a fair and reasonable test for companies to justify how much personal information they need. This is AIR National News. Michael Voss has sung the praises of Josh Fraser as Carlton prepares for Friday night's elimination final against Geelong. Fraser replaced Voss as interim coach when the Blues were 1 win and 8 losses before securing the role full-time. The former Blues coach says the results speak for themselves.
7: He's doing a great job and, again, the space to be able to find that next coach they were able to get and find and maybe unexpectedly in terms of where he was and where it come from. Obviously, clearly the right decision's been made. The results say so.
1: Brisbane prop Payne Haas admits the reality of leading Red Hill for Redfern hasn't yet landed. He'll wear the Broncos jersey one last time on Thursday night before his high-profile move to South Sydney. Haas says he wants to go out a winner.
8: Yeah, disappointing. I'm obviously want it to be better, but it is what it is. It's happened now, and I'm just trying to be present, especially with Pat and some of those boys who I've been with since day one. So I'm just trying to enjoy the week for what it is and go out and hopefully get the result.
1: Aussie surfer Isabella Nichols has qualified for the quarterfinals at the Fiji Pro. And American golfer Scottie Scheffler has won the PGA Tour's season-ending tour championship. Australian Independent Radio News.
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0: providing news of community events. Here's the grapevine.
1: The trains will be running again at the Forest Park Miniature Railway on the 20th of September. Run by volunteers and railway enthusiasts, the trains operate between 10 and 2. They're in Blair Street. Tickets for the rides are only $4, an affordable and fun time for the kids and grandies on the third Sunday of each month. Spoil them with ice creams, drinks and a sausage sizzle after the ride. Catch a ride on the Forest Park Miniature Railway on the 20th of September. Closed shoes must be worn. The Grapevine on Bunbury 103.7.

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1: Got a girl from the south side, got braids in her hair. First time I seen her walk by, man, I about fell off my chair.

Finn Alexander and the Forever Party chart a brooding musical course that explores the depths of being human. The leader of this band was born and bred in Australind. From early 2024, here's Love's Quiet on Bunbury 103.7.

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1: Good morning, I'm Lee Harrison. Rescue crews in Nepal are battling difficult terrain to search for survivors of the devastating flood. The first Australian death has been confirmed, hiker Michael Keats from the New South Wales South Coast. The death toll has risen to more than 900, with around 40 Australians among at least 4,000 people missing. Foreign Minister Penny Wong has told the ABC Australian aid is heading to the region from today.
2: We've been working around the clock to get information to seek to confirm the whereabouts of Australians and to support the crisis response, including through humanitarian assistance.
1: Police are still searching for the mother of a baby found dead in a bin at Auburn in Sydney's west. Investigators believe the child was likely less than 36 hours old. Acting Superintendent Darren Sly says they want to find the baby's mother as she may need urgent medical attention.
3: We're also calling for any members of the public who may have been in Harrow Road in the last 36 hours as well, just if they saw something, is to contact police as well.
1: One Nation leader Pauline Hanson says she's excited about the party's win in the Secret Harbour by-election in WA and has thanked voters for their trust. Luke Hurtigan secured One Nation's first lower house seat in WA, snatching the once safe Labor region. Senator Hanson says she doesn't believe it's a one-off.
4: I think there's a groundswell of supporter movement that's happening. People have had enough of the major political parties to the point that they don't trust them anymore. You've had your chance. You promised us this. You haven't carried through. All the rhetoric, all the promises, nothing happens. And people are facing more pain and hurt, especially the cost of living.
1: The Federal Attorney General says there are a number of protections in place already amid fears about the rise of smart glasses and other wearable recording devices. New proposed privacy reforms aim to give Australians more control over their data online, but don't directly address concerns about the technology. Michelle Rowland says there are several ways state and local government laws can already keep people safe.
5: In some cases for states, it's the surveillance devices legislation that could apply. But also I commend councils who have already put forward restrictions on the use of smart devices in their facilities.
1: In other news, Qantas ground crews have voted in favour of taking industrial action over pain conditions. The Transport Workers Union says 97% of workers who voted back industrial action, including work stoppages of up to 24 hours. About 28,000 irrigators have lost a class action against the Murray-Darling Basin Authority. The action was on behalf of irrigators from southern New South Wales and the Goulburn-Murray region of northern Victoria. And US President Donald Trump has criticised public pushback against data centres, arguing China couldn't be happier about growing opposition to the sites in America. This is Air National News. Newcastle prop Jacob Saifiti's NRL season is all but over after he was given a four-game ban suspension for a high tackle. Roosters halfback Sam Walker's undergone surgery on an ankle injury. Teammate Connor Watson says Walker could still return during the finals.
6: He's obviously disappointed. We're disappointed as a group, you know, but he's got his eyes set on coming back this year. So, see if that happens, but hopefully it does.
1: The Adelaide Crows believe they're better placed to face the pressure of AFL finals football this season. They face the Western Bulldogs at home in an elimination final on Saturday night. Alex Neil Bullen says he's confident about how the team is sitting.
7: So you've got James Borlase, who wasn't there 12 months ago, Luke Nankervis, Braden Cook, big stretch McAndrew, and that to me is how we've improved as a team. So have great confidence in the learnings that we've taken throughout this year, especially early on. It didn't all go our way and we've had to find our form, find the personnel, and then now we've got the level of consistency. So that's proof in the pudding for mine.
1: And in tennis, four-time champion Novak Djokovic has blamed the humid New York conditions following his elimination in the opening round at the US Open. Australian Independent Radio News.
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The Jones Boys at Bunbury Kia are sponsors of the Bunbury Buzz. 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Hey.

0: letting you know what's happening in our region, this is The Grapevine.
1: Ready to discover the stories behind some truly amazing collections? 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
1: Good morning, I'm Lee Harrison. A man from the New South Wales south coast has been named as the first Australian killed in Nepal's flood disaster. Michael Keats was hiking when the torrent of water rushed through. His partner Emily is planning a trip to India for a spiritual pilgrimage to honour the 37-year-old.
2: I'm just scrambling, trying to get passports updated and visa applications and looking at flights and whatnot, in and amongst trying to just navigate grief and messages from hundreds of people around the world and journalists and media and just, yeah, honestly, it's been the craziest time of my life.
1: 43 Australians remain unaccounted for as the rescue effort in some areas turns into a recovery mission. Two people have died and 14 remain missing after flash flooding swept through parts of the Grand Canyon. The flood hit Bright Angel Canyon and the Phantom Ranch area, wiping out footbridges and propelling boulders downstream. 62 people have so far been airlifted out of the area. Police are working to find a woman whose newborn baby was found dead in a rubbish bin in Sydney's west. The boy, who's believed to have been up to 36 hours old, was discovered by a resident at Auburn. Officers say they hold serious concerns for the mother's welfare. House prices across the country have fallen for a fifth straight month. Chelsea Bowden reports.
3: Australia's housing downturn has accelerated, with house prices falling in 93% of capital city suburbs through winter. According to property data firm Cotality, the National Home Value Index dropped 0.9% in August and is now 3.6% below the record high from March. Every capital city except Darwin recorded a decline over the past 3 months. Sydney continues to lead the trend, with prices down 1.4% in August.
1: Foreign Minister Penny Wong has refused to be drawn on whether China influenced key leaders not to attend a Pacific Nations summit. The Prime Minister is attending the event, but leaders of the Solomon Islands, Fiji, Vanuatu and Samoa pulled out. New Zealand's Foreign Minister says they withdrew due to foreign interference. Penny Wong has told the ABC Australia has a duty to respect Pacific nations.
4: We do live in an era of permanent contest in the Pacific. We understand that. And the way Australia is dealing with it is by being a responsive, respectful partner that respects and supports Pacific priorities.
1: In other news, Qantas ground crews have voted to strike over pay and conditions. The Transport Workers Union and the airline will return to the Fair Work Commission this month. It's hoped a deal will be reached to avoid any strike action. And Australian rocker Angry Anderson remains in hospital after suffering a cardiac arrest while on tour in Europe. Rose Tattoo have announced the cancellation of the rest of their tour. The 79-year-old's family has thanked those who've shared messages of support. This is Air National News. Sam Mitchell has praised Scott Pendlebury's decision to leave Collingwood for Gold Coast. The 38-year-old will sign a 2-year deal with the Suns before transitioning to an assistant coach. Mitchell, who played one season at West Coast, has told Fox Footy he learned a lot after leaving Hawthorn.
5: It's not just the way you can do and the way you don't do things, it's just what questions to ask, seeing how things are done from different organisations. Obviously gives you a much more rounded view of the game and makes you recognise what you have had.
1: To rugby league, and Nathan Cleary's been awarded the Brad Fittler Medal for his standout performance in the Blues' State of Origin victory. It's the second time Cleary's claimed the honour, also winning in 2020. Speaking on 100% Footy, the star halfback has opened up on the pressure he felt before the decider.
6: I think it sort of galvanised us in a way. The knives obviously coming out, and I thought it actually helped us just simplify and, just get around each other.
1: James Duckworth is through to the second round of the US Open after stunning Italy's Matteo Analdi. The Aussies saved 6 set points in the fourth, eventually wearing down the 30th seed in a tiebreaker. And Lionel Messi has announced his international retirement from football, finishing up with 125 goals and a World Cup title with Argentina. Australian Independent Radio News.
7: Good morning, you're live and local with Jeff McNish on Bunbury 103.7, and this is The Breakfast Show, sponsored by Martin Burns Bedroom Furnishings. Weather forecast for today, cloudy with light winds. The UV index is predicted to reach 6, which is high. Expected maximum temperature for Bunbury, Busselton, Harvey and Collie today, 17 and cloudy, and Perth, 19 and partly cloudy. Wednesday, Bunbury were expecting 18 with showers up to 3 mil. Thursday, showers again and 18, and a shower or two and 18 on Friday as well, and 18 and showers on Saturday up to 15 mil, and on Sunday, partly cloudy and 18. Around our capital cities, Adelaide, 22 with showers developing today, and then 16 and a possible shower tomorrow. Melbourne, 22 with a late shower or two today, and then 18 and showers easing tomorrow. Hobart, 20 with a shower or two today, and then 16 and cloudy tomorrow. Sunshine in Canberra, 20 today, and then 21 and a shower or two for tomorrow. Sunny also in Sydney, 25 today, and then 27 with cloud clearing tomorrow. Brisbane, 24 with a possible morning shower today, and then 27 and sunny tomorrow. And sunshine as usual in Darwin, 34 today and 33 for tomorrow. Currently at the moment it's 6 degrees all round in Collie, Busselton and Bunbury. And we've had 2 mil of rain in the gauge since 9 o'clock yesterday morning. Same for Collie and 3 mil in Busselton. At 6 past 6, here's ACDC, Dirty Deeds Done Dirt Cheap.

If that didn't wake you up, nothing will. AC/DC, Dirty Deeds Done Dirt Cheap. It's 11 past 6 on Bunbury, 103.7. Our Buzz is out and about today. 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And of course, they're located at 2 Bass Street. And we'll find out from the girls where they are after 8 o'clock and what goodies they have on board. Also, don't forget, it's Father's Day coming up this weekend, Sunday. Yes, have you got that present yet? Well, we can help you out because Bunbury Mower Service at 118 Blair Street are offering you a gift for your dad or your husband to be king of the garden with a gardening kit. A still gardening kit. We'll tell you about that this morning, and the opportunity for you to go into the competition to win that. It's worth nearly $530, so don't miss out on that. We'll also give you an update on what's happening with fuel prices, some homegrown history, and some great music coming up this first hour. We've got the likes of Johnny Farnham, Vance Joy, Herman's Hermits, the Rolling Stones, and Leslie Gore singing these songs.

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John Farnham with that classic Friday kind of Monday. 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Let's have a look at fuel prices. The cheapest for unleaded petrol is Dunnings Picton. It is unmanned. You will need your credit card, $1.96.9. 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Here's Vance Joy from 2015, Fire and the Flood at 21 past 6.

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Herman's Hermits, of course, and Dandy. It's at 28 past 6 on Bunbury 103.7. Good morning. You're live and local with Jeff McNish, and this is The Breakfast Show, sponsored by Martin Burns Bedroom Furnishing. Big yellow building at 185 Blair Street. And don't forget, they are the kings of mobility, selling electric beds and reclining chairs and lift chairs, of course. Let's have a look at some homegrown history on this day. The 1st of September 1912, an unusual event happened on the Bunbury Jetty. A butcher's lad was on his bike with a live sheep tied on his back, presumably delivering it to one of the ships. Somehow the boy, his bike and the sheep ended up in the water. The cry of "man overboard" was heard by John McCabe, who managed to grab the lad who couldn't swim. After the boy got his head above water, he gasped, "I'm safe now, but save my sheep and the bike because they can't swim either." The advantage of first aid classes was shown when the rescuers resuscitated the sheep by squeezing the water out of the sheep using both knees, then working its limbs to force the air out. The bike was salvaged from 14 feet of water back in 1912. Certainly would have been a shock for the poor old butcher's lad, having to take a live sheep out to a ship. Back to, of course, that would have been the food for the ship on the way sailing somewhere. Back in those days, they don't have fridges, of course. Here's the Rolling Stones from 1971. Brown Sugar at 29 past 6.

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Middle of the Road from 1972 and Soleil Soleil at 22 to 7 on Bunbury 103.7. Father's Day is coming up this Sunday. 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Bunbury Mowing Service at 118 Blair Street are offering you and your dad, of course, a fantastic steel gardening kit. 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And together, they're worth nearly $530. Now, you could make your dad king of the garden by giving him that, or your husband that for that matter, on Father's Day this coming Sunday. 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We'll be drawing one lucky winner out this coming Friday, and it could be you giving your dad or your husband that fantastic steel gardening kit. Thanks to Bunbury Mowing Service at 118 Blair Street. Text in now, 0448 057 916. Here's Prince from 1993 and that song Cream.

from 1993, Cream by Prince. It's 17 to 7 on Bunbury 103.7. Good morning. You're live and local with Jeff McNish, and this is The Breakfast Show, sponsored by Martin Burns Bedroom Furnishings. And, of course, don't forget, they're open on Sundays from 11 till 3. And anything that you buy bed-wise, they will deliver anywhere in the southwest for free. Now, local composer Tony Kerry has written a mini sea shanty musical called Pat. This song is the story of an Irish mother farewelling her young lad who's going to sea for the very first time. Tony, Jilly and Dee Treble, that's the name of the group, and this is their song. It's called Fair Winds and Following Seas, here at Bunbury 103.7.

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Leslie Gore and Judy's Turn to Cry at 10 to 7 on Bunbury 103.7. Our Buzz is out and about today, the Honeydew Kia K4S hatch petrol car with a 7-year warranty. Thanks to the Jones Boys, they are the sponsors of our Buzz. And the girls will be out and about in the Buzz sometime after 8 o'clock and we'll find out what goodies they have on board and what else you can pick up from the Buzz. So listen out after 8 o'clock. It's 9 to 7, here's Evermore and a song called Hey Boys and Girls.

5 to 7 on Bunbury 103.7. Father's Day Fun Run is happening at the Big Swamp this coming weekend, of course, Father's Day being on Sunday. The Bunbury Runners Club Father's Day Fun Run is inclusive for the whole family. You can choose a one lap, about 2.2 kilometres, two laps, about 4.5 kilometres at the Big Swamp Nature Park, followed by a coffee and a breakfast. And all of the proceeds will go towards Men's Shed Bunbury. So if you're looking for something energetic to do with the whole family, put that one in the calendar for this coming Sunday. Starts at 8 a.m. and goes through till 10 a.m. at the Big Swamp Walk Trail. I'm going to finish off this hour with Rod Stewart and The Rhythm of My Heart, which if you're on that walk on Sunday will certainly speed up. This will take us up to news at 7 o'clock. I'll give you an update on what's happening with the weather as well for the weekend.

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1: Good morning, I'm Lee Harrison. The Foreign Minister says the Australian government does not yet have official confirmation of the death of New South Wales man Michael Keats in Nepal. His partners announced the news online, with his loved ones saying the death is heartbreaking and overwhelming. As it stands, the official number of Australians unaccounted for stands at 43. Penny Wong says it's a terrible and challenging time for all of those with loved ones in the affected area.
2: We respect the rights of the families to make the statements they have, and our thoughts go out to his family and to every Australian family who is hoping that the many who are missing can be located.
1: Police are investigating after a man was fatally shot during a home invasion in Sydney's southwest. The man, who's believed to be in his 20s, died at the scene in Glen Alpine. Officers are looking for a group of people who left the home before they arrived. House prices have plunged again. Victoria now the only state in the country where they're worth less than they were 5 years ago. Values are down almost $65,000 since October last year. Gerard Berg at Cotality says it's no longer restricted to the inner city.
3: There's no doubt that it's spread right across the city now. If you take a look at a map of suburban changes in home values, you know, it's red from east to west, north to south. So certainly the market has gone down and it's much wider in terms of the impact.
1: The US president has posted AI videos demonstrating what a missile attack on Iran's Karg Island would look like. Donald Trump has previously floated taking the key Iranian oil production center. Former campaign advisor Tony Schaefer says he believes the videos are a distraction.
4: At the same time we're looking at this, we're not looking at some of the other things like the Saudis and PACs working together to create a coalition, the Turks and Greeks working together.
1: In other news, Prime Minister Anthony Albanese has touched down in Palau for the Pacific Islands Forum. Leaders of the Solomon Islands, Fiji, Vanuatu and Samoa pulled out of the event at the last minute. Escalating tensions between China and Taiwan are expected to make the meeting a turbulent one. 54 Australians have been recognised in this year's Bravery Honours list. Two bravery medals have been awarded, as well as 22 commendations for brave conduct and 6 group bravery citations. And Lionel Richie is reportedly in hospital after struggling to make it through a show in the US. It's understood the 72-year-old singer checked himself into the facility shortly after the performance. This is Air National News. Michael Voss has sung the praises of Josh Fraser as Carlton prepares for Friday night's elimination final against Geelong. Fraser replaced Voss as interim coach when the Blues were 1 win and 8 losses before securing the role full-time. The former Blues coach says the results speak for themselves.
5: He's doing a great job and, again, the space to be able to find that next coach they were able to get and find maybe unexpectedly in terms of where he was and where it come from. Obviously, clearly the right decision's been made. The results say so.
1: Brisbane prop Payne Haas admits the reality of leading Red Hill for Redfern hasn't yet landed. He'll wear the Broncos jersey one last time on Thursday night before his high-profile move to South Sydney. Haas says he wants to go out a winner.
6: Yeah, disappointing. Obviously, I want it to be better, but it is what it is. It's happened now, and I'm just trying to be present, especially with Pat and some of those boys who I've been with since day one. So I'm just trying to enjoy the week for what it is and go out and hopefully get the result.
1: Aussie surfer Isabella Nichols has qualified for the quarterfinals at the Fiji Pro. And American golfer Scottie Scheffler has won the PGA Tour's season-ending Tour Championship. Australian Independent Radio News.
7: Bunbury 103.7. The weather forecast for today, cloudy with light winds. The UV index is predicted to reach 6, which is high. Expected maximum temperature for Busselton, Harvey and Collie, 17 and cloudy today, and Perth, 19 and partly cloudy. Bunbury, we're expecting 17 and cloudy also. 18 and showers on Wednesday, 18 and showers on Thursday, and 18 and a shower or two on Friday. Saturday, 18 showers up to 15 mil, and then Father's Day, partly cloudy and 18, so it looks like it might be okay. Chance of a shower most likely during the morning. Around our capital cities, Adelaide is expecting 22 with showers developing, and then 16 and a possible shower tomorrow. Melbourne, 22 with a late shower or two, and then 18 and showers easing. Hobart, 20 with a shower or two, and then 16 and cloudy tomorrow. Sunshine in Canberra, 20 today, and 21 and a shower or two for tomorrow. Sunny also in Sydney, 25 today, and 27 and cloud clearing tomorrow. Heading off to Brisbane, 24 with a possible morning shower, and then 27 and sunshine for tomorrow. And Darwin, of course, sunny, 34 today and 33 for tomorrow. At the moment, we've got 6 degrees in Collie, 7 in Busselton, and it's even colder here in Bunbury. It's only 5 degrees. At 6 past 7, good morning. 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

9 past 7, Bunbury 103.7. On this day, Celsius temperature readings were introduced into Australia, replacing Fahrenheit, way back in 1972. I certainly remember that. And also, cigarettes were advertised for the last time on television, Australian television that is, in 1976. There was no more of that Marlboro and all those other cigarettes that were advertised a lot back then. I can certainly remember that as a kid. NXS made their on-stage debut at the Ocean View Hotel at Tokley in New South Wales in 1979. And Ted Mulry, born Martin Edward Mulry, Australian singer and musician, died aged 53 of cancer a day before his birthday on this day in 2001. And of course, we remember one of his hits was Falling in Love Again.

And you could fall in love with the Buzz again today because it will be out and about to the Honeydew Kia K4S Hatch petrol car with a 7-year warranty, and it's sponsored by the Jones Boys at Bunbury Kia. And the girls will be in the Buzz sometime after 8 o'clock and we'll find out what goodies they have on board. Also, Father's Day coming up. We've got our Father's Day competition thanks to Bunbury Mower Service at 118 Blair Street. We've got a steel gardening kit that we could give you for your dad or your husband and make them king of the garden. Just listen out for the cue to text in. Keep that number ready, 0448 057 916. It's worth nearly $530, so it's well worth getting as a Father's Day gift. Also coming up this hour, we've got some great music from the Stampeders, David Campbell, Beach Boys, Sergio Mendes and Brazil 66, and the Deltones singing these songs.

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Jacodemo and Pliers, and She Don't Let Nobody at 20 past 7 on Bunbury 103.7. Good morning, you're live and local with Jeff McNish, and this is The Breakfast Show, sponsored by Martin Burns Bedroom Furnishing, Big Yellow Building at 185 Blair Street. They are the kings of mobility, selling electric beds, tilt beds, and all kinds of lift chairs, including those that are NDIS approved, and they will deliver those anywhere in the southwest for free. So check out the Big Yellow Building at 185 Blair Street. Here's the Beach Boys. Wouldn't it be nice? From 1966.

0: And wouldn't it be nice to give your father or husband a fantastic Father's Day gift? 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
2: Seniors Bingo is played every Friday at the Commercial Sporting and Recreation Club in Simmons Street. 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Seniors Bingo is held every Friday at the Commercial Sporting and Recreation Club, Simmons Street. 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

Deltones. Come a little bit closer, 27 to 7, 27 past 7, I should say. We're getting close to the 7:30 state news. To get us there, here's the Stampeders with Sweet City Woman.

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1: This is ANU's Western Australia. I'm Lee Harrison. One Nation's WA leader has accused the Labor Party of being hypocrites. The minor party comfortably secured the previously safe Labor seat of Secret Harbour at the weekend. Ron Caddy says Labor isn't the party of the people anymore.
2: They're all a bunch of latte-sipping elites. They've forgotten what it's like to be the hard workers of this country, and you have someone like Albanese who's writing off all the people of Secret Harbour for voting for us. They're liars and hypocrites, and, we are just holding them accountable, and they don't like that.
1: Nearly 100 new apartments are said to be built in Mandurah through a $9 million loan from the state government. It's the first project to be supported by the new build-to-rent Kickstart Fund. The complex will include 98 one- and two-bedroom apartments, with 31 units set aside as affordable rentals. Premier Roger Cook says his government is doing everything it can to boost housing supply.
3: Growing social and affordable homes, more land available, innovative programs like this making more rental accommodation available. It's all part of pulling every lever, doing everything we can to make sure that everyone has an opportunity to have a place that they call home.
1: Two West Australians have been recognised for their bravery during a stabbing rampage in South Hedland 6 years ago. Seven people were stabbed by a 34-year-old FIFO worker before he was shot dead by police in May 2020. Xiao Yan Shi has been awarded a bravery medal after she confronted the offender and helped defend victims. Conrad Frost has also received a commendation for brave conduct. He ran into a shopping centre to warn others after being stabbed in the neck by the offender. To Sport Now, Fremantle coach Justin Longmuir isn't worried about the Dockers' form heading into finals. The minor premiers lost two of their last three, both games in Melbourne. Longmuir telling Fox Footy he's not concerned.
4: The one we've won against Adelaide was against a team who was fighting for top four. It was a really competitive game, and I thought we played some of our better footy of the year in that game. The other two away games, we rested our captain and rested and managed four players in the last game.
1: Max Holmes could make a shock return for Geelong in Friday's elimination final against Carlton. The midfielder has been recovering from a syndesmosis injury and ankle fracture. And Carlton forward Will Haywood is pushing for a recall, while Nick Haynes will need to prove his fitness for the Blues after suffering an ankle injury in the win over Melbourne. This is ANU's

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1: Good morning, you're live and local with Jeff McNish, and this is The Breakfast Show, sponsored by Martin Burns Bedroom Furnishing. Weather forecast for today, cloudy, UV index is predicted to reach 6, which is high, and the expected maximum temperature for Bunbury, Busselton, Harvey and Collie today 17, and Perth 19. At the moment it's 6 degrees in Collie, 8 in Busselton and 7 degrees here in Bunbury. Here's David Campbell, When She's Gone, at 27 to 8.

David Campbell. When She's Gone, 23 to 8 on Bunbury 103.7. Good morning, you're live and local with Jeff McNish. And this is The Breakfast Show, sponsored by Martin Burns Bedroom Furnishing, big yellow building at 185 Blair Street. And don't forget, they're open on Sundays from 11 till 3. Here's Human League. Keep feeling fascination.

0: 19 to 8 at Bunbury, 103.7. Our Buzz is out and about today. That's the Honeydew Kia K4S hatch petrol car, sponsored by the Jones boys at Bunbury Kia. And the girls, Brenda, Bev and Alina, will have bread and rolls from Baker's Delight Bunbury Forum, fresh fruit from Woolworths at the Plaza, bottled water and red reusable bags from IGA Mondack Place, Kerry Park, and drinks and other products courtesy of Brown's Dairy and South West Dairy Supply. And they'll also have some goodies and vouchers to give out as well. But you'll need to listen in and find out where they are and what those vouchers are. But that's sometime after 8 o'clock.
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Sergio Mendes and Brazil 66, Scarborough Fair at 14 to 8 on Bunbury 103.7. Now, she spent time in the US writing songs and performing around the world. Bunbury performer Cody Lee released a 5-track EP in 2021 called Running to Me. This is one of the songs from that EP. It's called Boy from Idaho here at Bunbury 103.7.

0: 10 to 8 on Bunbury 103.7, and the ultimate symphonic rock is being presented at Breck by the Philharmonic Southwest Orchestra. Now, if you love big orchestra sounds, then you're going to love this ultimate mixtape. They're going to be playing Nirvana, Kate Bush, Metallica, A-ha, Zeppelin, INXS, and much more epic hits. So put this in the diary, Saturday the 12th of September, 7 p.m. at the Bunbury Regional Entertainment Centre. That's the Philharmonic Southwest Orchestra presenting for you the ultimate mixtape. So that's going to be a fantastic night. Saturday the 12th of September, 7 p.m. Don't miss that.
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0: Someone new.
1: Hosier, Someone New from 2015. It's 5 to 8. We've got news coming up at 8 o'clock. And in the next hour, we've got our buzz. But not only that, if you know someone who's having a birthday, send me a text message to 0448 057 916. Even if it's your birthday, we'd like to acknowledge that. Going to finish off this hour with Gary Wright and Dreamweaver. This will take us up to news at 8 o'clock.

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1: I'm Ron Wilson. A 37-year-old New South Wales man has become the first Australian confirmed dead in Nepal's catastrophic floods. Michael Keats was hiking when fast-moving floodwaters struck. His partner, Emily, will travel to India on a spiritual pilgrimage in his memory.
2: I'm just scrambling, trying to get passports updated and visa applications and looking at flights and whatnot, in and amongst trying to just navigate grief and messages from hundreds of people around the world and journalists and media and just, yeah, honestly, it's been the craziest time of my life.
1: Meanwhile, authorities are still trying to locate 43 other Australians as search operations shift from rescue to recovery. Sydney continues to lead the downturn in home values across the country, with $40,000 wiped from the median value of homes over winter. National home values fell 0.9% in August. Cotality Research Director Tim Lawless says interest rates are among the reasons for the fall.
3: Affordability constraints, a sharp pullback of investment after the budget, and of course consumers or home buyers remain deeply pessimistic, which is really another factor here that's blocking participation in the market.
1: Meanwhile, administrators handling the collapse of the Bathler Group are urgently seeking funds to keep the property developer afloat. They have until Thursday to secure $20 million to pay staff and fund near-complete projects. The Western Sydney-based operation will be shut down if the funding cannot be locked in. This year's Bravery Honours list has recognised 54 Australians. Speaking in a recorded message, Governor-General Sam Mostyn says the courage of Australians is extraordinary.
4: Australians continue to show resilience and courage and care when putting themselves in danger to protect the lives and property of others. Removing others from dangerous circumstances and treacherous and often unimaginable situations, the Australians that we honour on this list remind us of the strength and depth of the human spirit.
1: Shark nets are being reinstalled at 51 New South Wales beaches between Newcastle and Wollongong. An expanded drone monitoring program also comes into effect today along the state's coastline for spring and summer. Industrial action is looming at Qantas after ground crews voted in favour of strikes over pay, safety and job security concerns. The planned action poses a major disruption risk for families travelling during the upcoming September school holidays. Health experts are calling on men to address hearing loss rather than ignoring the problem. Recent data shows one-third of men accept deteriorating hearing as a normal part.